0: With more, here's reporter Judy Peters.
1: Pamela Fuseli is with the national injury prevention charity, Parachute. She says communities across Canada are having similar conversations.
2: In some provinces, the municipalities will choose what devices will be allowed. And in others, the provinces have chosen pilot communities to start to look at and experience these e-scooters and e-bikes in their communities. So it is right now a bit of a patchwork across the country.
1: Fuseli says the lack of consistent rules can leave parents and riders confused about what is legal and what is safe. I'm Judy Peters.
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0: Tonight is going to be clear, winds northwest to 20 kilometers an hour, gusting to 40 and becoming light early this evening and a low of 8. Tomorrow on Wednesday, there will be increasing cloudiness, 30% chance of showers late in the afternoon, high of 25, humidex 27, and a UV index of 6 or high. Tomorrow night, it'll be partly cloudy, 30% chance of showers, and a low of 14. Then on Thursday, it'll be cloudy with a high of 24, and Thursday night, it'll be clear with a low of 12. On Friday, it'll be sunny, high of 25. Friday night, clear, and a low of 12 again. On Saturday, it'll be sunny with a high of 25. Saturday night, it'll be clear with a low of 8. And on Sunday, you won't believe it, a mix of sun and cloud and a high of 25 once again. Sunday night, cloudy periods and a low of 12. 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

0: We know you're busy. You've got work, kids, hobbies, maybe a cat that thinks it's the boss. We get it. 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
5: Tonight is going to be clear, winds northwest to 20 kilometers an hour, gusting to 40 and becoming light early this evening, and a low of 8. Tomorrow on Wednesday, there will be increasing cloudiness, 30% chance of showers late in the afternoon, high of 25, humidex 27, and a UV index of 6 or high. Tomorrow night, it'll be partly cloudy, 30% chance of showers, and a low of 14. Then on Thursday, it'll be cloudy with a high of 24, and Thursday night, it'll be clear with a low of 12. On Friday, it'll be sunny, high of 25, Friday night, clear, and a low of 12 again. On Saturday, it'll be sunny with a high of 25. Saturday night, it'll be clear with a low of 8. And on Sunday, you won't believe it, a mix of sun and cloud and a high of 25 once again. Sunday night, cloudy periods, and a low of 12. 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
5: Tonight is going to be clear, winds northwest to 20 kilometers an hour, gusting to 40 and becoming light early this evening, and a low of 8. Tomorrow on Wednesday, there will be increasing cloudiness, 30% chance of showers late.

0: in the afternoon, high of 25, humidex 27, and a UV index of 6 or high. Tomorrow night, it'll be partly cloudy, 30% chance of showers, and a low of 14. Then on Thursday, it'll be cloudy with a high of 24, and Thursday night, it'll be clear with a low of 12. On Friday, it'll be sunny, high of 25, Friday night, clear, and a low of 12 again. On Saturday, it'll be sunny with a high of 25, Saturday night, it'll be clear with a low of 8. And on Sunday, you won't believe it, a mix of sun and cloud and a high of 25 once again. Sunday night, cloudy periods and a low of 12. 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

0: 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CHPO is a proud part of Golden West, connecting communities. Portage Online News with Shufeldt's Plumbing and Heating. When a small drip becomes a big headache, turn to the team that keeps Portage flowing. Shufeldt's in Portage.
1: It is shaping up to be a beautiful week. Good evening, I'm Matt Schroeder. The Portage Terriers are looking for more billet families ahead of the 2026-27 season. Billet coordinator Chantel Pepper says families of all types can get involved, whether they're a couple, a single person, or have young children. She says billeting can be a rewarding experience that goes well beyond providing a player with a place to stay.
2: I just view it as, how would I want my son if he was sent away from home playing hockey somewhere at someone's house? You don't need to be making a mistake dinner every night. It's nothing more than just throwing some more pasta, throwing an extra chicken breast.
1: Billet families receive compensation to help cover groceries along with tickets for the season and the playoffs. The 2026 Portage Club Championship wrapped up over the weekend with about 57 golfers taking part. The tournament featured six championship divisions, with Quinton Neff, Lindsey Jordan, and four other golfers taking home titles. Jalen Brown, pro shop manager at Portage Golf Club, says the weather helped make for a successful weekend.

0: I'm glad that the weather held out for us, because looking at the weather report, it was looking like it was going to rain, and it stayed away. So it was actually ended up being really beautiful for both days, and I think everybody had a good time.
1: Brown says the tournament had a similar turnout to last year, despite some difficult weather during the last year event. Organizers are now hoping to increase, particularly among junior and women golfers. Portage la Prairie is among the Manitoba communities trying to figure out how to deal with e-bikes and e-scooters, following recent concerns about safety and enforcement. Pamela Fuselli is with the national injury prevention charity Parachute. She says communities across Canada are having similar conversations.
2: In some provinces, the municipalities will choose what devices will be allowed. And in others, the provinces have chosen pilot communities to start to look at and experience these e-scooters and e-bikes in their communities. So it is right now a bit of a patchwork across the country.
1: Fuselli says the lack of consistent rules can leave parents and riders confused about what is legal and what is safe. For your news anytime, anywhere, download the Portage Online app.
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1: Tonight is going to be clear, winds northwest to 20 kilometers an hour, gusting to 40 and becoming light early this evening, and a low of 8. Tomorrow on Wednesday, there will be increasing cloudiness, 30% chance of showers late in the afternoon, high of 25, humidex 27, and a UV index of 6 or high. Tomorrow night, it'll be partly cloudy, 30% chance of showers, and a low of 14. Then on Thursday, it'll be cloudy with a high of 24, and Thursday night, it'll be clear with a low of 12. On Friday, it'll be sunny, high of 25. Friday night, clear and a low of 12 again. On Saturday, it'll be sunny with a high of 25. Saturday night, it'll be clear with a low of 8. And on Sunday, you won't believe it, a mix of sun and cloud and a high of 25 once again. Sunday night, cloudy periods and a low of 12. 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
3: Tonight is going to be clear, winds northwest to 20 kilometers an hour, gusting to 40 and becoming light early this evening, and a low of 8. Tomorrow on Wednesday, there will be increasing cloudiness, 30% chance of showers late in the afternoon, high of 25, humidex 27, and a UV index of 6 or high. Tomorrow night, it'll be partly cloudy, 30% chance of showers, and a low of 14. Then on Thursday, it'll be cloudy with a high of 24, and Thursday night, it'll be clear with a low of 12. On Friday, it'll be sunny, high of 25. Friday night, clear and a low of 12 again. On Saturday, it'll be sunny with a high of 25. Saturday night, it'll be clear with a low of 8. And on Sunday, you won't believe it, a mix of sun and cloud and a high of 25 once again. Sunday night, cloudy periods and a low of 12. 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
2: Tonight is going to be clear, winds northwest to 20 kilometers an hour, gusting to 40 and becoming light early this evening, and a low of 8. Tomorrow on Wednesday, there will be increasing cloudiness, 30% chance of showers late in the afternoon, high of 25, humidex 27, and a UV index of 6 or high. Tomorrow night, it'll be partly cloudy, 30% chance of showers, and a low of 14. Then on Thursday, it'll be cloudy with a high of 24, and Thursday night, it'll be clear with a low of 12. On Friday, it'll be sunny, high of 25. Friday night, clear, and a low of 12 again. On Saturday, it'll be sunny with a high of 25. Saturday night, it'll be clear with a low of 8. And on Sunday, you won't believe it, a mix of sun and cloud and a high of 25 once again. Sunday night, cloudy periods, and a low of 12. 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
1: It's looking like it's going to be a windy night tonight. Good evening, I'm Matt Schroeder. With the Portage Terriers' new season just around the corner, the team is once again asking community members to open their homes to junior hockey players. Billet coordinator Chantel Pepper says the relationships that develop through the program can last long after a player's time in Portage is over.
2: We have one. He was our first guy, and we go and see him and his family at their lake every summer for a long weekend. We talk to these boys every few days. They call our kids, they text our kids. It's a lot of fun.
1: Anyone interested in becoming a billet can contact Pepper through the Terriers or directly at 204-595-1064. The Portage Club Championship is in the books, with golfers competing across six divisions during the weekend tournament. About 57 golfers participated, with Logan Cairns, Brooke Henderson, Dean Adams, Aaron McCartney, Lindsay Jordan, and Quinton Neff, claiming their respective championships. Jalen Brown, Pro Shop Golf Manager at Portage Golf Club, says the club's members helped make the tournament easy to organize.
3: Not too hard, because in all honesty, our members make it easy on us, with people having their own carts and, you know, showing up on time for tee times and actually, you know, showing up at all. Like, members make it very easy on us for running the club championship smoothly and making sure that there's no kinks. And
1: Brown says golfers also enjoyed a meal following their rounds, including hot turkey sandwiches and fries. Looking ahead, the club hopes to increase participation next year, with particular focus on bringing more juniors and women into the championship. Portage La Prairie is among the Manitoba communities trying to figure out how to deal with e-bikes and e-scooters, following recent concerns about safety and enforcement. With more, here's reporter Judy Peters.
4: Pamela Fuselli is with the national injury prevention charity Parachute. She says communities across Canada are having similar conversations.
5: In some provinces, the municipalities will choose what devices will be allowed. And in others, the provinces have chosen pilot communities to start to look at and experience these e-scooters and e-bikes in their communities. So it is right now a bit of a patchwork across the country.
4: Fuselli says the lack of consistent rules can leave parents and riders confused about what is legal and what is safe. I'm Judy Peters.
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1: Tonight is going to be clear, winds northwest to 20 kilometers an hour, gusting to 40 and becoming light early this evening, and a low of 8. Tomorrow on Wednesday, there will be increasing cloudiness, 30% chance of showers late in the afternoon, high of 25, humidex 27, and a UV index of 6 or high. Tomorrow night, it'll be partly cloudy, 30% chance of showers, and a low of 14. Then on Thursday, it'll be cloudy with a high of 24, and Thursday night, it'll be clear with a low of 12. On Friday, it'll be sunny, high of 25. Friday night, clear, and a low of 12 again. On Saturday, it'll be sunny with a high of 25. Saturday night, it'll be clear with a low of 8. And on Sunday, you won't believe it, a mix of sun and cloud, and a high of 25 once again. Sunday night, cloudy periods, and a low of 12. 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
2: Tonight is going to be clear, winds northwest to 20 kilometers an hour, gusting to 40 and becoming light early this evening, and a low of 8. Tomorrow on Wednesday, there will be increasing cloudiness, 30% chance of showers late in the afternoon, high of 25, humidex 27, and a UV index of 6 or high. Tomorrow night, it'll be partly cloudy, 30% chance of showers, and a low of 14. Then on Thursday, it'll be cloudy with a high of 24, and Thursday night, it'll be clear with a low of 12. On Friday, it'll be sunny, high of 25. Friday night, clear and a low of 12 again. On Saturday, it'll be sunny with a high of 25. Saturday night, it'll be clear with a low of 8. And on Sunday, you won't believe it, a mix of sun and cloud and a high of 25 once again. Sunday night, cloudy periods and a low of 12. 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
3: Tonight is going to be clear, winds northwest to 20 kilometers an hour, gusting to 40 and becoming light early this evening, and a low of 8. Tomorrow on Wednesday, there will be increasing cloudiness, 30% chance of showers late in the afternoon, high of 25, humidex 27, and a UV index of 6 or high. Tomorrow night, it'll be partly cloudy, 30% chance of showers, and a low of 14. Then on Thursday, it'll be cloudy with a high of 24, and Thursday night, it'll be clear with a low of 12. On Friday, it'll be sunny, high of 25, Friday night, clear and a low of 12 again. On Saturday, it'll be sunny with a high of 25. Saturday night, it'll be clear with a low of 8. And on Sunday, you won't believe it, a mix of sun and cloud and a high of 25 once again. Sunday night, cloudy periods and a low of 12. 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
2: Tonight is going to be clear, winds northwest to 20 kilometers an hour, gusting to 40 and becoming light early this evening, and a low of 8. Tomorrow on Wednesday, there will be increasing cloudiness, 30% chance of showers late in the afternoon, high of 25, humidex 27, and a UV index of 6 or high. Tomorrow night, it'll be partly cloudy, 30% chance of showers, and a low of 14. Then on Thursday, it'll be cloudy with a high of 24, and Thursday night, it'll be clear with a low of 12. On Friday, it'll be sunny, high of 25, Friday night, clear, and a low of 12 again. On Saturday, it'll be sunny with a high of 25. Saturday night, it'll be clear with a low of 8. And on Sunday, you won't believe it, a mix of sun and cloud and a high of 25 once again. Sunday night, cloudy periods and a low of 12. 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
2: Tonight is going to be clear, winds northwest at 20 kilometers an hour, gusting to 40 and becoming light early this evening, and a low of 8. Tomorrow on Wednesday, there will be increasing cloudiness, 30% chance of showers late in the afternoon, high of 25, humidex 27, and a UV index of 6 or high. Tomorrow night, it'll be partly cloudy, 30% chance of showers, and a low of 14. Then on Thursday, it'll be cloudy with a high of 24, and Thursday night, it'll be clear with a low of 12. On Friday, it'll be sunny, high of 25. Friday night, clear, and a low of 12 again. On Saturday, it'll be sunny with

0: a high of 25 Saturday night. It'll be clear with a low of 8. And on Sunday, you won't believe it, a mix of sun and cloud and a high of 25 once again. Sunday night, cloudy periods and a low of 12. 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
2: Tonight is going to be clear, winds northwest to 20 kilometers an hour, gusting to 40 and becoming light early this evening, and a low of 8. Tomorrow on Wednesday, there will be increasing cloudiness, 30% chance of showers late in the afternoon, high of 25, humidex 27, and a UV index of 6 or high. Tomorrow night, it'll be partly cloudy, 30% chance of showers, and a low of 14. Then on Thursday, it'll be cloudy with a high of 24, and Thursday night, it'll be clear with a low of 12. On Friday, it'll be sunny, high of 25. Friday night, clear and a low of 12 again. On Saturday, it'll be sunny with a high of 25. Saturday night, it'll be clear with a low of 8. And on Sunday, you won't believe it, a mix of sun and cloud and a high of 25 once again. Sunday night, cloudy periods and a low of 12. 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
6: Tonight is going to be clear, winds northwest of 20 kilometers an hour, gusting to 40 and becoming light early this evening, and a low of 8. Tomorrow on Wednesday, there will be increasing cloudiness, 30% chance of showers late in the afternoon, high of 25, humidex 27, and a UV index of 6 or high. Tomorrow night, it'll be partly cloudy, 30% chance of showers, and a low of 14. Then on Thursday, it'll be cloudy with a high of 24, and Thursday night, it'll be clear with a low of 12. On Friday, it'll be sunny, high of 25, Friday night, clear, and a low of 12 again. On Saturday, it'll be sunny with a high of 25. Saturday night, it'll be clear with a low of 8. And on Sunday, you won't believe it, a mix of sun and cloud and a high of 25 once again. Sunday night, cloudy periods and a low of 12. 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

0: You see them at the rink, at community events, in the grocery store aisle. 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
2: Later this morning, there will be increasing cloudiness, 30% chance of showers late in the afternoon, a high of 25 today with a humidex 27 and a UV index of 6 or high. Tonight, it'll be partly cloudy with a 30% chance of showers, winds becoming southeast 20 kilometers an hour, and a low of 14. Tomorrow on Thursday, it'll be cloudy, high of 24, and tomorrow night, it'll be clear with a low of 12. On Friday, it'll be sunny with a high of 25. A Friday night, it'll be clear with a low of 12. Saturday, it'll be sunny with a high of 25, and Saturday night, it'll be clear with a low of 8. On Sunday, a mix of sun and cloud, high of 25, cloudy periods, and a low of 12. 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
2: Later this morning, there will be increasing cloudiness, 30% chance of showers late in the afternoon, a high of 25 today with the humidex 27 and a UV index of 6 or higher.

0: Hi. Tonight it'll be partly cloudy with a 30% chance of showers, winds becoming southeast 20 kilometers an hour, and a low of 14. Tomorrow on Thursday it'll be cloudy and high of 24, and tomorrow night it'll be clear with a low of 12. On Friday it'll be sunny with a high of 25, Friday night it'll be clear with a low of 12. Saturday it'll be sunny with a high of 25, and Saturday night it'll be clear with a low of 8. On Sunday a mix of sun and cloud, high of 25, cloudy periods, and a low of 12. 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
1: Later this morning, there will be increasing cloudiness, 30% chance of showers late in the afternoon, a high of 25 today with a humidex 27 and a UV index of 6 or high. Tonight, it'll be partly cloudy with a 30% chance of showers, winds becoming southeast 20 kilometers an hour, and a low of 14. Tomorrow on Thursday, it'll be cloudy, high of 24, and tomorrow night, it'll be clear with a low of 12. On Friday, it'll be sunny with a high of 25. A Friday night, it'll be clear with a low of 12. Saturday, it'll be sunny with a high of 25, and Saturday night, it'll be clear with a low of 8. On Sunday, a mix of sun and cloud, high of 25, cloudy periods, and a low of 12. 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
2: Later this morning, there will be increasing cloudiness, 30% chance of showers late in the afternoon, a high of 25 today with a humidex 27 and a UV index of 6 or high. Tonight, it'll be partly cloudy with a 30% chance of showers, winds becoming southeast 20 kilometers an hour, and a low of 14. Tomorrow on Thursday, it'll be cloudy, high of 24, and tomorrow night, it'll be clear with a low of 12. On Friday, it'll be sunny with a high of 25. Friday night, it'll be clear with a low of 12. Saturday, it'll be sunny with a high of 25, and Saturday night, it'll be clear with a low of 8. On Sunday, a mix of sun and cloud, high of 25, cloudy periods, and a low of 12. 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
2: Later this morning, there will be increasing cloudiness, 30% chance of showers late in the afternoon, a high of 25 today with a humidex 27 and a UV index of 6 or high. Tonight, it'll be partly cloudy with a 30% chance of showers, winds becoming southeast 20 kilometers an hour, and a low of 14. Tomorrow on Thursday, it'll be cloudy, high of 24, and tomorrow night, it'll be clear with a low of 12. On Friday, it'll be sunny with a high of 25. A Friday night, it'll be clear with a low of 12. Saturday, it'll be sunny with a high of 25, and Saturday night, it'll be clear with a low of 8. On Sunday, a mix of sun and cloud, high of 25, cloudy periods, and a low of 12. 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
2: Later this morning, there will be increasing cloudiness, 30% chance of showers late in the afternoon, a high of 25 today with a humidex 27 and a UV index of 6 or high. Tonight, it'll be partly cloudy with a 30% chance of showers, winds becoming southeast 20 kilometers an hour, and a low of 14. Tomorrow on Thursday, it'll be cloudy, high of 24, and tomorrow night, it'll be clear with a low of 12. On Friday, it'll be sunny with a high of 25. A Friday night, it'll be clear with a low of 12. Saturday, it'll be sunny with a high of 25, and Saturday night, it'll be clear with a low of 8. On Sunday, a mix of sun and cloud, high of 25, cloudy periods, and a low of 12. 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
2: Later this morning, there will be increasing cloudiness, 30% chance of showers late in the afternoon, a high of 25 today with a humidex 27 and a UV index of 6 or high. Tonight, it'll be partly cloudy with a 30% chance of showers, winds becoming southeast 20 kilometers an hour, and a low of 14. Tomorrow on Thursday, it'll be cloudy, high of 24, and tomorrow night, it'll be clear with a low of 12. On Friday, it'll be sunny with a high of 25. Friday night, it'll be clear with a low of 12. Saturday, it'll be sunny with a high of 25, and Saturday night, it'll be clear with a low of 8. On Sunday, a mix of sun and cloud, high of 25, cloudy periods, and a low of 12. 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
2: Later this morning, there will be increasing cloudiness, 30% chance of showers late in the afternoon, a high of 25 today, but with a humidex 27 and a UV index of 6 or high.

It'll be partly cloudy with a 30% chance of showers. Winds becoming southeast 20 kilometers an hour and a low of 14. Tomorrow on Thursday, it'll be cloudy and high of 24. And tomorrow night, it'll be clear with a low of 12. On Friday, it'll be sunny with a high of 25. Friday night, it'll be clear with a low of 12. Saturday, it'll be sunny with a high of 25. And Saturday night, it'll be clear with a low of 8. On Sunday, a mix of sun and cloud, high of 25, cloudy periods, and a low of 12. 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
2: Later this morning, there will be increasing cloudiness, 30% chance of showers late in the afternoon, a high of 25 today with a humid index 27 and a UV index of 6 or high. Tonight, it'll be partly cloudy with a 30% chance of showers, winds becoming southeast 20 kilometers an hour, and a low of 14. Tomorrow on Thursday, it'll be cloudy, high of 24, and tomorrow night, it'll be clear with a low of 12. On Friday, it'll be sunny with a high of 25. A Friday night, it'll be clear with a low of 12. Saturday, it'll be sunny with a high of 25, and Saturday night, it'll be clear with a low of 8. On Sunday, a mix of sun and cloud, high of 25, cloudy periods, and a low of 12. 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
3: Later this morning, there will be increasing cloudiness, 30% chance of showers late in the afternoon, a high of 25 today with a humidex 27 and a UV index of 6 or high. Tonight, it'll be partly cloudy with a 30% chance of showers, winds becoming southeast 20 kilometers an hour, and a low of 14. Tomorrow on Thursday, it'll be cloudy, high of 24, and tomorrow night, it'll be clear with a low of 12. On Friday, it'll be sunny with a high of 25, a Friday night, it'll be clear with a low of 12. Saturday, it'll be sunny with a high of 25, and Saturday night, it'll be clear with a low of 8. On Sunday, a mix of sun and cloud, a high of 25, cloudy periods, and a low of 12. 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

day, Potts Farm was a place to go. 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Jack and Jim were a few good men. 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Y'all ain't listening. Them old

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2: Later this morning, there will be increasing cloudiness, 30% chance of showers late in the afternoon, a high of 25 today with the humidex 27 and a UV index of 6 or high. Tonight, it'll be partly cloudy with a 30% chance of showers, winds becoming southeast 20 kilometers an hour, and a low of 14. Tomorrow on Thursday, it'll be cloudy, high of 24, and tomorrow night, it'll be clear with a low of 12. On Friday, it'll be sunny with a high of 25. A Friday night, it'll be clear with a low of 12. Saturday, it'll be sunny with a high of 25, and Saturday night, it'll be clear with a low of 8. On Sunday, a mix of sun and cloud, high of 25, cloudy periods, and a low of 12. 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
2: Later this morning, there will be increasing cloudiness, 30% chance of showers late in the afternoon, a high of 25 today with a humidex 27 and a UV index of 6 or high. Tonight, it'll be partly cloudy with a 30% chance of showers, winds becoming southeast 20 kilometers an hour, and a low of 14. Tomorrow on Thursday, it'll be cloudy, high of 24, and tomorrow night, it'll be clear with a low of 12. On Friday, it'll be sunny with a high of 25, a Friday night, it'll be clear with a low of 12. Saturday, it'll be sunny with a high of 25, and Saturday night, it'll be clear with a low of 8. On Sunday, a mix of sun and cloud, high of 25, cloudy periods, and a low of 12. 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
1: Got a high of 26 today, 30% chance of showers. Good morning, I'm Mike Bloom. A Portage-raised computer science researcher is looking at a question many people may not have considered. What happens to your digital life after you die? Simon Wormy is studying digital legacy as part of his master's degree at the University of Manitoba. His research looks at

0: everything from passwords and photographs to social media accounts and even artificial intelligence recreating a deceased person. Wormy says the issue is becoming increasingly important as more of our lives exist online.
1: If you're going to create policies about the data of the living, let's also consider the data of the dead. They deserve just as much respect as the people who are alive, and we should reflect that in our laws, and we don't.
0: His team's currently conducting a national survey of Canadian adults. It may not be the fastest race of the summer, but it could be one of the most entertaining. The Big Brothers Big Sisters of Central Plains Big Duck Race takes over Splash Island on Thursday, August 27th, a week from tomorrow. Executive Director Don Fraze explains how hundreds of numbered ducks will make their way through the course.
2: We send them down the waters, and then we open the barrier and send them down the lazy river and see what happens.
0: The race begins at 6 p.m., and everyone is welcome to watch. And tickets are $10 for three ducks and prizes of $1,500 and $200. A trip to catch a flight ended up costing a Brandon woman almost $2,000. RCMP say the 44-year-old was pulled over on Highway 16 on August 11th. Another driver reported a vehicle speeding and passing on the right-hand shoulder. Police say the woman continued driving for several kilometers after police signaled her to stop. She was issued tickets for speeding, failing to stop for a peace officer, and careless driving, and received a note that could lead to her license being suspended. With the Portage Terriers' new season just around the corner, the team is once again asking community members to open their homes to junior hockey players. Billet coordinator Chantel Pepper says, "The relationships that develop through the program can last long after a player's time in Portage is over.
3: We have one. He was our first guy, and we go and see him and his family at their lake every summer for a long weekend. We talk to these boys every few days. They call our kids. They text our kids. It's a lot of fun."
0: Anyone interested in becoming a billet can contact Pepper through the Terriers or directly at the phone number in this story online. News on the go. Download the Portage Online app.
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0: Today, sunny, increasing cloudiness near noon. Then we've got a small chance of showers late this afternoon. The current fog patches will dissipate this morning and we'll have a UV index of 6 or high. Tonight is mainly cloudy, small chance of showers and a low of 14. Tomorrow, mix of sun and clouds, small chance of showers in the morning. High of 24, but the humidex will make it feel 29. UV index 6 or high. Tomorrow night is clearing with a low of 12. Friday, a mix of sun and cloud. Greater chance of showers, high of 24. And Friday night is clear with a low of 10. And around the region, Brandon is clear and 8. Winnipeg is mainly clear and 8. Here in Portage La Prairie, it's clear. Relative humidity 78%, and the temperature is 12. 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

It's Max McNown, Better Me for You. You're with Country 93. Good morning. It's 6:09. And one thing you might notice if you're up early today, and yes, we are in the back half of August. 6:09, and well, not dark, but still dark outside. Just starting to get light. 6:29, our sunrise this morning, so our last sunrise of the year before 6:30 in the morning. And we should get a sunrise today. At least we should. There's a bit of cloud in the area for now, but sunshine this morning. So sunny start to the day, but increasing cloud this afternoon. There's a slight chance of showers late this afternoon and a nice warm day coming up at 26 degrees and maybe a little cloudy this evening. Again, that slight chance of showers. If we do see any showers, not expected to last for long or anything like that. And kind of a chance of showers here for the rest of the week. Yesterday was all sunshine in the forecast for the rest of the week. That's changed a little bit to a mix of sun and cloud over the next few days, but still have lots of sunshine in the forecast for the weekend. It's Wednesday, so that weekend is creeping closer and closer if you have some outdoor fun planned. So far, forecast looks good. Down to the single-digit temperatures in the mornings now at many places. Brandon, for instance, clear and 7 this morning. That can feel pretty cool when you're used to those hotter summer temperatures. Winnipeg, mainly clear and 10. And we stayed in the double digits in Portage as well. Partly cloudy to start today, 11. When you look back on your summer and some of the highlights and things like that, if you were involved in a wedding, that could be one of the highlights. This lady right here, of course, was involved in a wedding in early July. It was one of the biggest weddings ever. But there was loads of security and loads of rules. And guests weren't allowed to take photos and things like that. And pretty amazing, considering how famous Taylor Swift is, how little has come from that wedding. A few interviews from some of the guests and things like that, but no splashy photos. They wanted to keep it as private as they possibly could, and they apparently did a good job. I knew it. I knew you. It's Taylor Swift.

Taylor Swift, I knew it. I knew you. And we don't need that yet. That was the wrong button. Who needs background music for Christmas on August 19th? But that was an accident. But you do the math. September, October, November, December. Yeah, 4 months from today would be December 19th. Nothing significant about that day, but it's just because I pressed the wrong button. Who's thinking of Christmas? I think we're all thinking of summer still, at least for the next few weeks. Back to school. Well, teachers are going to be back in the next couple of weeks. Students back in the, 3 weeks from today, the odd student may be going back to class, different divisions for different start dates. For the Portage division, it's 3 weeks from tomorrow. 3 weeks from tomorrow, back to class. Lots going on in the world of sports. It's changeover time of year. So some of the summer sports have already wrapped up. Some of the professional leagues are in the process of wrapping up. Some of the fall and winter leagues are starting up. Some parents back to hockey rinks already. Portage Terriers a couple of weeks away from their training camp. Starting to hear a little bit of talk of the NHL, NFL. Yeah, they're back there. CFL in the heart of their season. Bombers got a road game on Friday. That's a big one for them. Toronto Blue Jays have somehow worked themselves back into the playoff talk, and they beat Tampa Bay. Big win for them yesterday. Winnipeg Goldeyes been looking pretty good as of late as well. They beat Sioux Falls last night. They'll play in Sioux Falls again tonight. Blue Jays will be in Tampa again tonight if you follow along with that. There's still lots of golf going on. The Canadian Open, maybe Brooke Henderson, the Canadian, wins that again. She's won it before. Central Plains Cancer Services, their annual golf event is on Friday. It's sold out. And still some events at the Portage course and the other courses in the area. At the United Way West Central.

0: Glow Golf event coming up in September. That one's always a lot of fun. Portage Terriers Par 3 Gina Romano event is coming up in September as well. So you look at the calendar, though, we started off mentioning Christmas 4 months away. Well, 2 months from today, not significant either, but October 19th would be 2 months from today. And most courses would be closed up by October 19th. So if you're an avid golfer and you like to hit some of the different courses in the area, or you got a favorite course that you play all the time, this weekend could be a good time for that because it's going to be nice out, or it should be nice out, according to the forecast. That's next.
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0: Well, for today, we should have some sunshine this morning with increasing cloud this afternoon. There'll be a 30% chance of late afternoon showers. The high today, 26, so pretty warm, mainly cloudy tonight, 30% chance of showers, and the low of 14. For Thursday tomorrow, mix of sun and cloud, 30% chance of morning showers with a high of 24. Then into Friday, a mix of sun and cloud, 60% chance of showers during the day, high 24, should clear out Friday night, and a sunny weekend in the forecast, at least for now. Brandon is clear and 7 this morning. In Winnipeg, it's mainly clear at 10. For Portage, we have partly cloudy conditions. The wind is from the southwest at 4. Current temperature of 11 degrees.
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0: Bigger Than This Town from Stephen Lee Olsen. It's Country 93, our time 6:23. And hoping for some sunshine this morning. We start the day at 11 degrees. Hoping that it's going to be a nice night tomorrow night, because in this town, it's the final concert in the park of the season. They do four of these over the summer months, and this is the last one. Tomorrow night, Island Park, Ukrainian Park Bandstand. It's Country Night. Woohoo! We like our country. We love our country on Country 93. So the food truck, the MMF food stand, and got to have that lemonade, the refreshments, they show up first. They're about 5 o'clock if you'd like to get there nice and early and support them and get a good spot with your lawn chair. 6 o'clock is when the music starts. Troy Flamond will be singing first, doing some of his original stuff. I'm sure there'll be some cover tunes, and he's always having a lot of fun on stage. And then Johnny Dietrich with Kenny Wetlaufer helping out. We'll be singing after that. Same thing. He's got lots of original tunes and likes to do some old-time covers and more. So the country sounds will be flowing out of Island Park tomorrow night. It's all free as well. Of course, if you want to visit the food stands or support the food stands, you can pay for that. But it looks like a beautiful night for maybe having a snack here. You can bring along your own cooler and have some sandwiches, or maybe just eat supper beforehand and head on down. Whatever the case is, bring a blanket, a chair, just stand around and check it out. Final concert in the park tomorrow night right here in Portage Island Park. Everyone, of course, invited.
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0: Just past 6:26, Mike Bloom in the newsroom once again this morning, and we're going to check in with him next. Your latest local news from Portage Online after Dallas Smith and CRZY.

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1: 30% chance of showers today with a high of 26. Good morning, I'm Mike Bloom. A PCI graduate is researching what happens to our digital lives after we die. Simon Wormy is completing his master's in computer science at the University of Manitoba, focusing on digital legacy and how families can access or manage things like emails, photos, and online accounts. Wormy says many people haven't made any plans for their digital information.
2: The interviews we did, 40% actually had some kind of plan, but it was very varied. Only one person had access and wishes. So they said, here's how to get into my things, and I want it all deleted. Most people just had, like, here's my email password, and then hope that was enough.
1: His research includes a national survey of Canadian adults and aims to eventually develop tools to help people plan what happens to their digital information. The Ducks are getting ready to make a big splash in support of Big Brothers Big Sisters of Central Plains. The organization's annual Big Duck Race, sponsored by Stride Credit Union, takes place August 27th, a week from tomorrow, at 6 p.m. at Splash Island. Executive Director Don Frey says there's still time to get your ducks in a row.
3: There's also time to get tickets. And so tickets are $10 and you get three ducks. And so all the ducks are numbered on the bottom and your ticket will have a corresponding duck in the race. The prizes are $1,000, $500, and $200.
1: Tickets remain available at several local businesses and pop-up locations until August 26th at 4 p.m. A Brandon woman rushing to catch a flight to Ontario is facing nearly $2,000 in tickets after RCMP say she was driving erratically on Highway 16. Just after 2:30 p.m. on August 11th, police say the 44-year-old was seen traveling at a high rate of speed, passing vehicles on the right shoulder and crossing rumble strips. Officers say she also continued driving for several kilometers after they activated their lights. She told police she was trying to catch a 6 p.m. flight from Winnipeg. She was issued tickets for speeding, failing to stop for a peace officer, and careless driving.

0: The Portage Terriers are looking for more Billet families ahead of the 2026-27 season. Billet coordinator Chantal Pepper says families of all types can get involved, whether they're a couple, a single person, or have young children. She says billeting can be a rewarding experience that goes well beyond providing a player with a place to stay.
1: I just view it as, how would I want my son if he was sent away from home playing hockey somewhere at someone's house? You don't need to be making a steak dinner every night. It's nothing more than just throwing some more pasta, throwing an extra chicken breast.
0: Billet families receive compensation to help cover groceries along with tickets for the season and playoffs. 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
0: Today, sunny, increasing cloudiness near noon. Then we've got a small chance of showers late this afternoon. The current fog patches will dissipate this morning and we'll have a UV index of 6 or high. Tonight is mainly cloudy, small chance of showers and a low of 14. Tomorrow, mix of sun and cloud, small chance of showers in the morning. High of 24, but the Humidex will make it feel 29. UV index 6 or high. Tomorrow night is clearing with a low of 12. Friday, a mix of sun and cloud. Greater chance of showers, high of 24. And Friday night is clear with a low of 10. Around the region, Brandon is clear and 7, with Winnipeg mainly clear and 10. Partly cloudy in Portage la Prairie. Relative humidity is 83%, and the temperature's 11. Stay informed with vital alerts and local weather. Download the Portage Online app. I'm Mike Bloom.
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Lenny Wilson, 4x4 by you. We're going to go from the 4x4 to the Chevy Silverado with Bailey Zimmerman in just a moment. Hopefully your morning getting off to a fine start. Here we are on Wednesday. I know Sunset Palliative Care has kicked off their rainbow auction for the year. And they're getting ready to give away some fantastic prizes. They're also continuing to sell their Sunshine Cash and Toyota RAV4 tickets. And a great cause at Sunset Palliative Care. So they're going to be selling tickets at the Herman Pryor Center today for the Rainbow Auction between 9 and 4. And then also the RAV4 and cash tickets. It's coming up. The next early bird draw, Thursday, August 27th, so a week from tomorrow. And then the Rainbow Auction as well, just around the corner too. So lots of prizes to be won. Lots of businesses and groups showing their support for Sunset Palliative Care with the items. And now they just need you to get the tickets and maybe win yourself something special here next week. Been walking by the Memorial Garden quite a bit at Island Park as of late. And volunteers there that kind of keep those flowers looking good are doing a fantastic job. In fact, the entire park looks pretty good as you walk around there. And Splash Island, going to be closing up in a couple of weeks' time, but still some opportunity to enjoy that facility if you like getting outside, suntanning, and maybe swimming with the family. Should have a fair amount of sunshine for the first part of the day today, maybe not the back half of the day, but rest of this week looking pretty sunny as well if you want to sneak in a visit to the facility here in Portage. Maybe two. Bailey Zimmerman. It's the Chevy Silverado from Country 93. Good morning.

0: cruising around in the Chevy Silverado with Bailey Zimmerman. Other details coming up in just a moment. Wednesday morning. Halfway through the work week at noon today, if you use the Monday to Friday model, and hump day Wednesday, kind of the day when you maybe start thinking a lot more about what's to come on the weekend than the one that just passed. That's all a distant memory now. And only a couple of weekends left in August. Oh my, we were asking the question on our Facebook page the other day, what do you still want to fit in before summer comes to an end? And maybe some country music. There's lots of different country festivals and things like that every year in our province and nearby and just outside of the province, and some smaller ones in the community, but Dauphin Country Fest, one of the big ones at the start of the year. That always comes up the third or fourth week of June. This weekend in Winnipeg, it's the Country Rising event. And this is going to be at Blue Cross Park, same place where the Winnipeg Goldeyes play. And Corey Kent is going to be there. He's got some great songs. And Dylan Marlowe, Kelsey Kulick, you hear her on the station. Lots of other names as well if you want to check that one out. Kind of a unique venue to watch a country concert as well. So Country Rising coming up in Winnipeg. That's going to be on Saturday night, or I should say Friday night, the 21st. We'll get the date correct.
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0: morning in Winnipeg. It's mainly clear and 10. For Portage, we have partly cloudy conditions. The wind out of the southwest at 4. Current temperature of 11 degrees.
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Thomas Rhett Riley Green, both extremely popular. Half of Me, 651. Sun on its way up, got some blue sky, looks like a nice morning. We are at 11 degrees. Agriflash standing by, Harvest standing by as well, yep. Farmers just in this area starting to get out in fields, but conditions are so different across southern Manitoba. Some people rained out this year, other people a little further away, things ramping up in fields, machinery moving around. Always a good reminder at this time of year as well to expect that when you're driving on Manitoba highways, maybe not as much on the Trans-Canada Highway or something like that, but any other road that connects maybe highways 1 and 2, and that machinery sometimes you'll see it a long ways away, but it's not moving all that quick and you can come up on it very fast. And I know all farmers are very careful as well, but always want to just again keep in mind the power lines and all things that can happen and go off the rails quickly. So want it to be a nice safe harvest season, and watch for that traffic moving around on the roads here for the next, well, probably 8 weeks, I would think. Seeing some of that fresh produce coming out of gardens and things like that as well at some of the farmers markets in the area. They're always popular at this time of year. And the harvest lunches are going to be delivered once again this year from Country 93, where we bring the food to the farmers. So watch for more details on that coming soon. It'll be up at portageonline.com. You can enter someone that you think deserves a lunch delivery, or just enter yourself. Maybe it's your own farm. Say, yeah, we're working hard. We'd love to have some lunch delivered to us.

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1: For the Canadian Cattle Association, the Environmental Stewardship Award, or TESA, celebrates the work being done by cattle producers and ranchers. This week, during the Canadian Beef Industry Conference, the national award is being presented. Carla Hicks is the CCA's chair of the Environment Committee.
2: Since 1996, TESA has recognized producers who go above and beyond standard industry conservation practices and set positive examples. 2026 marks the 30th anniversary of this award. In Canada, sustainable beef means balancing people, animals, the environment, and a strong future for our industry.
1: Representing the Prairies at the national competition are the Waltons out of Alberta, the Corcorans out of Saskatchewan, and the English family out of Manitoba. There's also representatives from Ontario, Quebec, and British Columbia. The national TESA winner will be announced tonight during the Canadian Beef Industry Conference banquet. For Golden West, I'm Glendale Allen Vossler.
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1: Got a high of 26 today, 30% chance of showers. Good morning, I'm Mike Bloom. A Portage-raised computer science researcher is looking at a question many people may not have considered. What happens to your digital life after you die? Simon Wormy is studying digital legacy as part of his master's degree at the University of Manitoba. His research looks at everything from passwords and photographs to social media accounts and even artificial intelligence recreating a deceased person. Wormy says the issue is becoming increasingly important as more of our lives exist online.
2: You're going to create policies about the data of the living. Let's also consider the data of the dead. They deserve just as much respect as the people who are alive, and we should reflect that in our laws, and we don't.
1: His team's currently conducting a national survey of Canadian adults. It may not be the fastest race of the summer, but it could be one of the most entertaining. The Big Brothers Big Sisters of Central Plains Big Duck Race takes over Splash Island on Thursday, August 27th, a week from tomorrow. Executive Director Don Fraze explains how hundreds of numbered ducks will make their way through the course.
3: We send them down the waters, and then we open the barrier and send them down the lazy river and see what happens.
1: The race begins at 6 p.m., and everyone is welcome to watch. And tickets are $10 for three ducks and prizes of $1,500 and $200. A trip to catch a flight ended up costing a Brandon woman almost $2,000. RCMP say the 44-year-old was pulled over on Highway 16 on August 11th.

0: Another driver reported a vehicle speeding and passing on the right-hand shoulder. Police say the woman continued driving for several kilometers after police signaled her to stop. She was issued tickets for speeding, failing to stop for a peace officer, and careless driving, and received a note that could lead to her license being suspended. With the Portage Terriers' new season just around the corner, the team is once again asking community members to open their homes to junior hockey players. Billet coordinator Chantal Pepper says, "The relationships that develop through the program can last long after a player's time in Portage is over.
1: We have one. He was our first guy, and we go and see him and his family at their lake every summer for a long weekend. We talk to these boys every few days. They call our kids. They text our kids. It's a lot of fun."
0: Anyone interested in becoming a billet can contact Pepper through the Terriers or directly at the phone number in this story online. News on the go. 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
0: Today, sunny, increasing cloudiness near noon. Then we've got a small chance of showers late this afternoon. The current fog patches will dissipate this morning and we'll have a UV index of 6 or high. Tonight is mainly cloudy, small chance of showers and a low of 14. Tomorrow, mix of sun and clouds, small chance of showers in the morning. High of 24, but the humidex will make it feel 29. UV index 6 or high. Tomorrow night is clearing with a low of 12. Friday, a mix of sun and cloud, greater chance of showers, high of 24. And Friday night is clear with a low of 10. Around the region, Brandon is clear and 7, with Winnipeg mainly clear and 10. Partly cloudy in Portage of Prairie, relative humidity is 83%, and the temperature is 11. Stay informed with vital alerts and local weather. Download the Portage Online app. I'm Mike Bloom.
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still breathe. Am I okay? That's Megan Maroney. Are you okay this morning? We hope so. It's 7:07. Maybe you're just waking up. The alarm went off a few minutes ago, and you're getting set for the day ahead, rolling out of bed. Maybe you've been up for a couple of hours already. You're already on the highway commuting somewhere. Possibly you're already at work for the day. Maybe you got the day off and you're just kind of sitting around. You haven't even got dressed yet. You're enjoying that morning coffee. Possibly you're in the barn or the shed working hard already, or maybe even coming off of the night shift. You're just wrapping things up, heading home to bed. Everyone else is starting the day and it's bedtime for you. Whatever the case happens to be. Thanks for joining us on Country 93. Great to have you along this morning. And we're going to be adding some more names to our Celebrate Summer, End of Summer giveaway, which is a week from Friday. Lots of prizes to give away that day, but the big one is the $7,000 living room, dining room, or bedroom package of your dreams. And we're going to be pulling some more names from the box of events that we've been to this year. 45 names on the list already. It's going to be 100 by next Friday. And again, big prizes to give away, including that package from Dufresne. Celebrate Summer still has lots of events to go to. It's presented by Messeton Construction, Blue Moon Water Portage, Smitty's Family Restaurant here in Portage, and Interlake Ottawa Tractor Parts of Arbord. And this weekend, looking at things like concerts in the park, we got Burgers to Beat MS at A&W coming up tomorrow. Good reason to have an A&W burger. Saturday, the Roger Kimley Music Festival at Ericksdale. Might be going there. That's actually Friday, Saturday, and Sunday. Carberry has their Prairie Harvest Festival on Saturday. White Mud Music Festival in Arden at Lansdowne Park coming up this weekend. So, yeah, lots of opportunity for live music. Country Rising Show in Winnipeg on Friday night. Music, music, and music. Carry on. Kenny Chesney, Country 93. Good morning.

Kenny Chesney and Carry On from Country 93. You got school-age kids at home? You're in back-to-school mode probably already a little bit. Maybe not full-on. Some people get prepared long in advance, so they start their back-to-school shopping early August. But you don't want to start too early. It's amazing that the shoes that maybe they brought home at the end of June that they wore all of last year, all of a sudden they don't fit anymore, and sometimes they're jumping two sizes. It's like, what? We need new shoes? Of course, kids probably want some new clothes. Maybe they're, depending what age they are, but from some grades, from one to the next, it could be pretty big size changes just from last fall's clothes to this fall's clothes, and then there's supplies and other things that they want. So all of that can kind of hit you in the pocketbook a bit. Requires some trips to the stores and planning and things like that. But then on top of that, a changeover time of year for sports. So when you have those younger kids that are involved in things like hockey or ringette or figure skating, gymnastics, cheer, Girl Scouts, whatever, all the different clubs, the registrations are going on or they're coming, and sometimes new equipment is needed for that too. So now you're not just buying the new shoes, but you're looking at new skates. And of course, kids always want to get new stuff. It's just you're opening up that wallet again and again. Where does it end? It can be a pretty challenging time of year to get everything all organized and ready. And then it can get pretty busy fairly quick when the school year starts. Now, that's still 3 weeks from tomorrow for the Portage Division. September long weekend this year is as late as it possibly can be. It's always the first Monday

0: in September, but just the way that August ends this year, August 31st is a Monday. And so that means that the first Monday isn't all the way to September 7th. The school seems to be starting a little bit later than normal. Everything's all the same, but September 10th will be the first day of school this year for the Portage Division. And September 7th is when Labor Day will be, the September long weekend. So sometimes it can be as early as September 1st, but the 7th is as late as can be. So two more weekends of August, and then we'll be couple weeks from today, after those two weekends are over, we'll be talking September long weekend, back to school, be full on. And a lot of people kind of think of September long weekend as the goodbye to summer weekend. People start packing things up. Maybe they get one last camping trip in, or you're already doing all that back to school stuff. So enjoy this weekend. Yeah, I don't know what your plan is. If you have time to get out and do something, or if you're booked solid with work or other commitments, weddings, stuff like that. But if you got that chance and you like doing outdoor things, this would be a good weekend to do it. Should be nice. Details coming up in a moment.
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0: Well, it's a pretty decent forecast for the area. Looking at sunshine this morning with increasing cloud this afternoon. And there'll be a 30% chance of showers later today. High of 26, which is just above average for this time of year. And a bit of cloud to start the evening. And still that slight chance of showers with a low 14. That continues tomorrow with a mix of sun and clouds, slight chance of showers, and a high 24. Things clearing Thursday night down to 12. And Friday, a mix of sun and cloud. There'll be a 60% chance of showers there, high 24. But it should clear out Friday night, and lots of sunshine in the forecast, at least for now, on Saturday and Sunday. In Brandon, it's mainly sunny with a temperature of 7, so into the single digits overnight. Got some sunshine in Winnipeg. It's 10. For Portage, we have sunshine. The wind is calm, and our temperature is 11 degrees.
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middle of the bed. Oh, yeah. All lonely. Right in the middle. It is sunny this morning and 11 degrees. Should be a pretty nice day ahead as we look at a high of 26. And at this time of year, you always start to wonder when you get in the mid to high 20s or maybe even touch on 30. Is that the last time it's going to happen in the year? Now, traditionally, we would hit that 30-degree mark probably at least once in September. There are some years that it happens more than once. And then there are some years it doesn't happen at all. So you just never know what kind of year it's going to be. There's lots of talk about this super El Nino, and I don't really know a lot about weather patterns or anything like that. But what it would suggest, and I think they have a hard enough time forecasting 4 days ahead, let alone what it's going to be like in January and February. But if you believe what you read and the super El Nino, if that's how you even say that, is correct, means that we would have a mild winter, a nice mild winter. I think a lot of people are okay with that. I don't know if there are many of us, and everyone is different, of course, but I don't know if there's many people that are saying, boy, I hope it's a cold winter this year. I really hope it's freezing. I'm really looking forward to the minus 30 days. You might talk to some people that say, yeah, you know what? Summer's not my favorite. I like it when it cools off and the bugs disappear and it's a little too cold for the bugs. But I think they're thinking zero, not minus 30. I'd be curious if there is somebody out there that's saying, I'm looking forward to all the heavy blizzards and the minus 30 temperatures and the icy roads. Well, I love that. Is there? Does that person exist? I'm sure they do. I'm sure they do. I happened to be at a car dealership the other day, and

0: right now, I have a pretty small car that's not overly conducive to driving in the winter. And every winter I say, yeah, okay, probably should get something a little different, but walking, there's all kinds of, there's always big sales, but walked by one vehicle and was admiring that. You know, I would look good in the driveway. And then you have to think about the price and all that. The admiring part is the easy part. Peek through the window and think, oh, that, and it looks so nice when it's brand new. And then you realize, okay, well, probably a week after being at my house and driving it around, it's not going to look like that anymore, but it sure looks nice right now. We'll see. It is 7:25. Good morning to you.
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0: Got your local news on the way in just a moment. Mike Bloom in the newsroom will get you up to date with the latest reportage online.com. Lots of sunshine this morning. Somehow helps put a smile on your face when you're up early. It's Homegrown from the Zac Brown Band. Good morning.

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1: 30% chance of showers today with a high of 26. Good morning, I'm Mike Bloom. A PCI graduate is researching what happens to our digital lives after we die. Simon Wormy is completing his master's in computer science at the University of Manitoba, focusing on digital legacy and how families can access or manage things like emails, photos, and online accounts. Wormy says many people haven't made any plans for their digital information.
2: The interviews we did, 40% actually had some kind of plan, but it was very varied. Only one person had access and wishes. So they said, here's how to get into my things, and I want it all deleted. Most people just had, like, here's my email password, and then hope that was enough.
1: His research includes a national survey of Canadian adults and aims to eventually develop tools to help people plan what happens to their digital information. The Ducks are getting ready to make a big splash in support of Big Brothers Big Sisters of Central Plains. The organization's annual Big Duck Race, sponsored by Stride Credit Union, takes place August 27th, a week from tomorrow, at 6 p.m. at Splash Island. Executive Director Don Frey says there's still time to get your ducks in a row.
3: There's also time to get tickets. And so tickets are $10 and you get three ducks. And so all the ducks are numbered on the bottom and your ticket will have a corresponding duck in the race. The prizes are $1,000, $500, and $200.
1: Tickets remain available at several local businesses and pop-up locations until August 26th at 4 p.m. A Brandon woman rushing to catch a flight to Ontario is facing nearly $2,000 in tickets after RCMP say she was driving erratically on Highway 16. Just after 2:30 p.m. on August 11th, police say the 44-year-old was seen traveling at a high rate of speed, passing vehicles on the right shoulder and crossing rumble strips. Officers say she also continued driving for several kilometers after they activated their lights. She told police she was trying to catch a 6 p.m. flight from Winnipeg. She was issued tickets for speeding, failing to stop for a peace officer, and careless driving. The Portage Terriers are looking for more Billet families ahead of the 2026-27 season. Billet coordinator Chantal Pepper says families of all types can get involved, whether they're a couple, a single person, or have young children. She says billeting can be a rewarding experience that goes well beyond providing a player with a place to stay.
4: I just view it as, how would I want my son if he was sent away from home playing hockey somewhere at someone's house? You don't need to be making a steak dinner every night. It's nothing more than just throwing some more pasta, throwing an extra chicken breast.
1: Billet families receive compensation to help cover groceries along with tickets for the season and playoffs. 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
1: Today, sunny, increasing cloudiness near noon. Then we've got a small chance of showers late this afternoon. The current fog patches will dissipate this morning and we'll have a UV index of 6 or high. Tonight is mainly cloudy, small chance of showers and a low of 14. Tomorrow, mix of sun and cloud, small chance of showers in the morning. High of 24, but the humidex will make it feel 29. UV index 6 or high. Tomorrow night is clearing with a low of 12. Friday, a mix of sun and cloud, greater chance of showers, high of 24, and Friday night is clear with a low of 10. Around the region, Brandon is mainly sunny and 7, with Winnipeg mainly sunny and 10. Portage la Prairie is sunny. Relative humidity is 80%, and the temperature is 11. 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

jelly roll, I am not okay. 7:37. And this weekend, 125 years being celebrated at Fort Lorraine Museum. We're going to touch on that in a moment. 125 years. But something is closing up shop in September after 70 years. What could that be? Can you believe it's still a thing? Columbia House. Remember Columbia? You'd have to be a little older to remember Columbia House, but they've been doing this since 1955. And I had no idea Columbia House was still a thing. It started with cassettes and records, vinyl records, and 8-track tapes, and then moved into the CDs. You could get the 12 CDs for a penny, and they would be delivered right to your house, and then you'd just have to kind of sign a contract that you were going to buy so many more CDs in a certain amount of time. Did anyone ever finish buying all of those CDs? I'm sure if you rewind, I probably still need to buy a CD or two to wrap up whatever the deal was that I made in the 90s. But yeah, September, Columbia House is still a thing. Still a thing, but as of the middle of September, no more. No more 12. I don't even know what they would send you. It's CDs? I don't know. Maybe you probably could get 12 CDs for a penny now. You probably could get them for free at a garage sale. We'll touch on garage sales a little bit later this hour. But back to the 125 years, Fort Lorraine Museum, Hill's Drugstore. You think Columbia House has been around for 71 years. Hill's Drugstore says, yeah, I'll match that and up you by 54 years. 125 years, same location, same concept since day one. And there's going to be a Hill's Drugstore exhibit opening at the museum here this weekend. Old pictures, all kind of free lunch, dessert for everyone, games for all ages, door prizes. We'll be there. And it's free. If you'd like to make a donation, you can. And that'll go to the Fort Lorraine Museum. But lots of things going on at the museum. They got some paranormal investigating going on this weekend. Paint What You See on Sunday, if you want to give that a shot. They're

Night Market sure looks like a lot of fun. That's coming up August 29th. They have a load of things lined up for that. September, Brandy Vesna is going to be there. They got a special fundraising night.

So busy times at the fort, but Hill's Drug Store this Saturday, 125 years. Everyone is invited. Everyone. It's making a big party. That's something. 125 years. Ella and Morgan, Country 93.

I got a lot of people on my list, concerts I would love to see or people that I would love to see again. Haven't seen either of those two, but what a great show it would be to see either of them. Ella Langley, Morgan Wallen, I Can't Love You Anymore. It's music, music, and more live music this week. What a crazy week for live music. Concerts in the Park Thursday night, tomorrow night. Country Night, Troy Flamond, and Johnny Dietrich and Kenny Wetlaufer at Island Park in Portage. That one's free. Bring along a lawn chair and enjoy the tunes. Country Rising in Winnipeg on Friday night. Got the White Mud Music Festival happening in Arden. Some great rock bands and country bands kind of lined up there. The Roger Kim Lee Music Festival at Ericksdale. Full lineup Friday, Saturday, and Sunday. Yeah, you want to see some live music? Got lots of choices here this week. Weather details coming up in just a moment. Breakfast, and we got a good variety of fast food restaurants, things like that, right in our vicinity here in the radio station in the west end of Portage. We used to be able to see Tim Hortons and the Big M, and now Wendy's is kind of what we see out the window. But coming up on the fall season, maybe students looking for work or possibly adults looking for work. This is happening at the McDonald's location here in the west end of Portage.

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And I know the different restaurants, sometimes they change up their menus and everything, and they offer some new items. And McDonald's actually was nice enough to deliver us some of their new menu items the other day just to give us a taste test. And, of course, yeah, it was delicious.

0: But McDonald's here, this is the West End location, not the downtown location. 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

0: hours. The high 24 should clear out Friday night, and a nice sunny weekend is in store. In Brandon, mainly sunny with a temperature of 7. Winnipeg is mainly sunny and 10. For Portage, we have sunshine. The wind is calm. Temperature this morning, 11.
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0: What if?
1: No, it's all those what ifs. You don't want to get that stuck in your mind. What if? What if? Kane Brown, Lauren Elena, Country 93, 752. What if it was a beautiful day today? Well, it should be. It should be. With sunshine this morning and a bit of cloud rolling in this afternoon, there's a slight chance of showers the latter half of the day. But if we do see any rain, certainly not expected to be hanging around for any real length of time or anything like that. Garage sales. Oh, yes. We see a lot of garage sales in late May. June seems to be garage sale month, especially the front half of June when people are doing the spring cleaning and things like that. Latter part of June, July, early August, they still happen for sure. They're happening every weekend all over the place, but they're not as prevalent. And then you get into late August and September, and then they start to pick up again, maybe as people start to put things away for the summer. And I'm not sure if people are doing that just yet, but it really seems to be that they pick up in those changeover seasons where some of the summer items are going away, the fall items are coming out. Often you hear people are doing spring cleaning, fall cleaning, or reorganizing, I guess, is a thing too. And even though it's not fall yet, the word is creeping into our vocabulary. Fall, back to school, hockey, harvest. Those are all

0: 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It's free. You know, the people that come to your garage sale and you have something for $2 and they're looking at it and they're saying, would you take $1.50? And it's not that you wouldn't take $1.50. It's just that you took all that time to price it out and put the sticker on everything and it says $2. And you might be one of those people that are firm. It says $2. I want $2. Or maybe you're more like, what, $1.50? Sure, have it. Take it. Keep the 50 cents. I just want to get rid of it. What are we looking at this week? 1, 2, 3, 4, 5, 6, 7, 8 sales listed already in and around Portage. And I'm sure a few more will be listed before the weekend gets here. Remember, it used to be just the one-day garage sale, Saturday only, and then it kind of went to be Friday and Saturday. Now some of them start Thursday. And actually, a few of the sales this week that are listed there are Thursday and Friday. They're not even happening on Saturday. People say, forget about the weekend. I want Saturday for me. I'm going to be having this garage sale on Thursday and Friday. Anyway, if you'd like to know more, under the menu, portageonline.com, it's garage sales.
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0: Well, this song very fitting on a nice sunny morning in the Central Plains. Even if you're having a bad day, the sunshine's free. Tennille Towns.
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2: Got a high of 26 today. 30% chance of showers.

0: Good morning, I'm Mike Bloom. A Portage-raised computer science researcher is looking at a question many people may not have considered. What happens to your digital life after you die? Simon Wormy is studying digital legacy as part of his master's degree at the University of Manitoba. His research looks at everything from passwords and photographs to social media accounts and even artificial intelligence recreating a deceased person. Wormy says the issue is becoming increasingly important as more of our lives exist online.
1: If you're going to create policies about the data of the living, let's also consider the data of the dead. They deserve just as much respect as the people who are alive, and we should reflect that in our laws, and we don't.
0: His team's currently conducting a national survey of Canadian adults. It may not be the fastest race of the summer, but it could be one of the most entertaining. The Big Brothers Big Sisters of Central Plains Big Duck Race takes over Splash Island on Thursday, August 27th, a week from tomorrow. Executive Director Don Fraze explains how hundreds of numbered ducks will make their way through the course.
2: We send them down the waters, and then we open the barrier and send them down the lazy river and see what happens.
0: The race begins at 6 p.m., and everyone is welcome to watch. And tickets are $10 for three ducks and prizes of $1,500 and $200. A trip to catch a flight ended up costing a Brandon woman almost $2,000. RCMP say the 44-year-old was pulled over on Highway 16 on August 11th. Another driver reported a vehicle speeding and passing on the right-hand shoulder. Police say the woman continued driving for several kilometers after police signaled her to stop. She was issued tickets for speeding, failing to stop for a peace officer, and careless driving, and received a note that could lead to her license being suspended. With the Portage Terriers' new season just around the corner, the team is once again asking community members to open their homes to junior hockey players. Billet coordinator Chantal Pepper says the relationships that develop through the program can last long after a player's time in Portage is over.
3: We have one. He was our first guy, and we go and see him and his family at their lake every summer for a long weekend. We talk to these boys every few days. They call our kids. They text our kids. It's a lot of fun.
0: Anyone interested in becoming a billet can contact Pepper through the Terriers or directly at the phone number in this story online. News on the go. Download the Portage Online app.
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0: Today, sunny, increasing cloudiness near noon. Then we've got a small chance of showers late this afternoon. The current

0: fog patches will dissipate this morning and we'll have a UV index of 6 or high. Tonight is mainly cloudy, small chance of showers and a low of 14. Tomorrow, mix of sun and clouds, small chance of showers in the morning. High of 24, but the Humidex will make it feel 29. UV index 6 or high. Tomorrow night is clearing with a low of 12. Friday, a mix of sun and cloud, greater chance of showers, high of 24. And Friday night is clear with a low of 10. Around the region, Brandon is mainly sunny and 7, with Winnipeg mainly sunny and 10. Portage la Prairie is sunny. Relative humidity is 80%, and the temperature is 11. 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

Sands of Time. That is Eric Church. Good morning. Do young kids even know how to read clocks anymore when you say the hands of time, the hands of a clock? Well, the digital clocks are everywhere. You rewind things, you got to go back in time. You maybe had to ask someone what time it was. People would wear watches. Now watches are more of a fashion accessory, or they have a computer in them and they send everything to your eyeglasses or whatever. You got your text coming in on your watch, and there's digital clocks everywhere. But not even sure if young kids learn how to read time anymore on the old clock. There's really not that much use for it because you could, again, find the time almost anywhere, any place. But still fashion accessories on lots of walls in people's homes, I guess. The hands of time. Good morning.

What do we got coming up here? We got sunshine this morning with mix of sun and cloud for the back half of the day. 13 degrees. We might have to do this today. Well, let's get it rolling. We're going to use the Wilf Seeli Ford talk and text line here today for this. 204-239-0931. 204-239-0931. If you're headed outside or you got a picture of your vehicle, Dr. Wash joining us. The dirt diagnosis with Dr. Wash. So you don't even have to call in or anything like that. Text us a picture of your vehicle. And Dr. Wash is going to pick one out. And a $25 gift card for Plain City Wash Stop right down the street from us. So what an easy way to get a $25 gift card from Plain City Wash Stop. And maybe if you're available even at the end of the hour, we'll give you a shout and say, when's the last time you washed your car? Well, let's clean it for you. We're going to clean every vehicle in Portage one at a time. 204-239-0931. Could be the inside of your vehicle. Maybe you were just on a road trip and there's chip bags and crumbs from the kids in the backseat. Snap a quick picture. Send it to us. They got vacuums over there. It's the dirtiest car in Portage. The dirt diagnosis with Dr. Wash. You send the picture in by the end of the hour. Dr. Wash is going to choose one and $25 gift card just like that. Plain City Wash Stop. You win. So we'd love for you to take a few seconds. We'll give you that number one more time, but you should have it in your phone because we give away a lot of stuff. Wilf Seeli Ford talk and text line 204-239-0931. You're listening on 93.1, so 0931. Let's get back to the music. Luke Combs and Be By You. It is Country 93. Good morning.

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1: I just want to be by you. Just make me feel comfortable. Yep, when I'm by you. Be by you, Luke Combs. Yeah, he's red hot as well the last 10 years. Just said he's got a show coming up in Edmonton next year. Come see us in Manitoba, Luke. Sure, lots of live music this week. My, oh my, Country Night Concert in the Park tomorrow night.

0: All Country Rising, the big concert in Winnipeg on Friday night. Roger Kimley Music Festival at Eriksdale Friday through Sunday. White Mud Music Festival in Arden. And a great cover band there, Snake Oil. There, if you like your classic rock, but I see Hicktown and Boar will be there, so lots of fun. If you like live music, you wouldn't be tough to get to all of those events. Farmers markets are lots of fun at this time of year as well. You see a lot of fresh produce and things like that showing up. The Oakville Farmers Market tomorrow, Thursdays, 5 till 7 out in Oakville. And I know Don from Big Brothers Big Sisters, they'll be out there with their duck sales. The big duck race coming up next week. That's the Oakville Farmers Market Thursday. And Saturday, of course, the Portage Farmers Market at PCI. Some people still thinking they do it Wednesday and Saturday. It's just Saturdays. It's not Wednesday and Saturday. Just Saturdays. So some people have been going by the parking lot on Wednesdays saying, hey, where is everybody? There was a time when it was Wednesday and Saturday in the summer months, but Saturdays only. So the Oakville Farmers Market tomorrow and Portage Saturday in the PCI parking lot is where you'll find them.
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0: Going to be sunny this morning with increasing cloud this afternoon. 30% chance of late afternoon showers and early this evening. Be a pretty calm day. The wind not expected to factor in much. The high reaching 26, which is just above average for this time of year. Still fairly cloudy this evening with a low 14. Then Thursday tomorrow, mix of sun and cloud. We'll get that 30% chance of showers for the morning and a high of 24. Thursday night, clearing out down to 12. Friday, a mix of sun and cloud with a 60% chance of showers. The high 24. Then things should clear out on Friday night. And a nice sunny weekend in the forecast for now. So I know it's only Wednesday morning, but let's hope that is bang on and correct. In Brandon, it's partly cloudy and 11 this morning. Winnipeg is sunny at 13. For Portage Sunshine, southwest

0: Would you be willing to take a trip like that? Not even sure where you're going. Flip a coin. Where do we go? Do you want to go here? Do you want to go there? Flip a coin. I know there are some travel things where you could book a surprise on purpose. I'm not sure if I'd want to do that. I guess if you had the right parameters and you knew that it was going to be generally this, maybe. Could be kind of cool to show up at the airport, not even know where you're going. Summer holidays, the summer road trip. Have you done any of those? Because August is winding down. I'm thinking a lot of people that take summer holidays have done it already. A lot of people. Not everyone, though. July and August, very popular for holidays and summer trips, and going to the lake and the cabin and the cottage, or maybe even something a little more extreme, driving out to Western Canada or driving out east to visit that uncle you haven't seen in years or family member or something like that. And I'm sure some of those road trips happening this week, maybe even next week or leading into September long weekend. Creating memories. Sometimes the best memories, even though that doesn't seem fun at the time, but you're in the car, you're driving and you're forced to kind of have conversation, listen to some tunes, eat some snacks. And at the time, maybe you're like, you know, I'm thinking this is the best time ever. But after the vacation is over, that's the kind of what sticks. Oh, yeah, we stopped here and grabbed some food and had some good conversation. Everyone was having fun. Or maybe you got the kids in the back seat going, are we there yet? I'm bored. That could be part of the road trip as well. Got some sunshine here this morning. It is 13 degrees. Looks like it's going to be a pretty nice Wednesday.
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a fool. It's called Fools High Valley. I've said that about myself before. Yeah, I'm a fool. You don't like it when you have to do that. No, hopefully this morning you're saying, I'm great. Everything's awesome. It's a beautiful day. We got blue sky. We got sunshine. It's going to be an amazing day. I'm great. I got everything all taken care of. Everyone knows where they're going to go, or where they're going to go and when they're going to get there and how they're going to do it. Everything's all planned out perfectly. I don't know if that's reality in many places, but there's more often we go to the negative. Oh, why didn't I do that? How am I going to do that? Why did I do that? Oh, I'd like to change this. We go the other way. A nice one, you can wake up and be like, I got this under control. It's going to be a great day. It's done. I'm the bomb. The cheap seats, Dallas Smith.

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1: 30% chance of showers today with a high of 26. Good morning, I'm Mike Bloom. A PCI graduate is researching what happens to our digital lives after we die. Simon Wormy is completing his master's in computer science at the University of Manitoba, focusing on digital legacy and how families can access or manage things like emails, photos, and online accounts. Wormy says many people haven't made any plans for their digital information.
2: The interviews we did, 40% actually had some kind of plan, but it was very varied. Only one person had access and wishes. So they said, here's how to get into my things, and I want it all deleted. Most people just had, like, here's my email password, and then hope that was enough.
1: His research includes a national survey of Canadian adults and aims to eventually develop tools to help people plan what happens to their digital information. The Ducks are getting ready to make a big splash in support of Big Brothers Big Sisters of Central Plains. The organization's annual Big Duck Race, sponsored by Stride Credit Union, takes place August 27th, a week from tomorrow, at 6 p.m. at Splash Island. Executive Director Don Frey says there's still time to get your ducks in a row.
3: There's also time to get tickets. And so tickets are $10 and you get three ducks. And so all the ducks are numbered on the bottom and your ticket will have a corresponding duck in the race. The prizes are $1,000, $500, and $200.
1: Tickets remain available at several local businesses and pop-up locations until August 26th at 4 p.m. A Brandon woman rushing to catch a flight to Ontario is facing nearly $2,000 in tickets after RCMP say she was driving erratically on Highway 16. Just after 2:30 p.m. on August 11th, police say the 44-year-old was seen traveling at a high rate of speed, passing vehicles on the right shoulder and crossing rumble strips. Officers say she also continued driving for several kilometers after they activated their lights. She told police she was trying to catch a 6 p.m. flight from Winnipeg. She was issued tickets for speeding, failing to stop for a peace officer, and careless driving. The Portage Terriers are looking for more Billet families ahead of the 2026-27 season. Billet coordinator Chantal Pepper says families of all types can get involved, whether they're a couple, a single person, or have young children. She says billeting can be a rewarding experience that goes well beyond providing a player with a place to stay.
4: I just view it as, how would I want my son if he was sent away from home playing hockey somewhere at someone's house? You don't need to be making a mistake dinner every night. It's nothing more than just throwing some more pasta, throwing an extra chicken breast.
1: Billet families receive compensation to help cover groceries along with tickets for the season and playoffs. 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
1: Today, sunny, increasing cloudiness near noon. Then we've got a small chance of showers late this afternoon. The current fog patches will dissipate this morning and we'll have a UV index of 6 or high. Tonight is mainly cloudy, small chance of showers and a low of 14. Tomorrow, mix of sun and cloud, small chance of showers in the morning. High of 24, but the Humidex will make it feel 29. UV index 6 or high. Tomorrow night is clearing with a low of 12. Friday, a mix of sun and cloud. Greater chance of showers, high of 24. And Friday night is clear with a low of 10. Around the region, Brandon is partly cloudy and 11. Winnipeg is sunny and 13. And here in Portage, it's sunny. Relative humidity 76%. And the temperature's 13. Sun or storm, find the area's official forecast through the Portage Online app. I'm Mike Bloom.
0: Country's not a place. It's a state of mind. Country 93.

Jordan Davis, bar none. 8:39, weather details coming up next. Busy time at Fort Lorraine Museum. Was talking with someone about hauntings the other day. You believe in that kind of stuff? Well, if you do, apparently there's a paranormal activity that goes on at Fort Lorraine Museum. They're actually doing one of those paranormal investigations coming up this Friday. That they might have a few slots left on Friday if you're interested in that. Give them a call. It could be sold out now, though. Saturday, it's not a sellout. You know, they'll take as many people as they can. It's a free day celebrating Hill's Drugstore here in Portage. Simply amazing. 125 years of Hill's Drugstore. Same name, same location, same concept. Pharmacy. Now, there are some businesses that have been around in Manitoba for 125 years. There's some buildings that are 125 years old for sure. But it's pretty rare, and maybe it might be the only same location, same business, same name since 1901. Hard to imagine what it would have looked like walking into Hill's Drugstore in 1901 coming off the dirt path on your horse. But that's what it would have been like in 1901, and I'm not sure if the prescriptions were quite the same. Try this ginger root here for your sore tooth. I don't know how it worked in 1901, but they got an exhibit that they're unveiling at Hills or at Fort Lorraine Museum on Saturday. The party's on from 10:30 to 2:30. Free admission. They'll have lunch. That's free. Desserts, games, all kinds of things you'd expect at a party. We'll be there broadcasting live. And whether you have been a customer of Hills over the years, whether you've just lived in Portage over the years, maybe you've worked there, come on down for the fun and just say congratulations. Way to go. And not just the services they provide to the community, they're giving back to the community over all those 125 years as well. Names all over the place. So what a special day that's going to be on Saturday. And then I know Fort Lorraine Museum has their night market coming up at the end of the month. This one sounds pretty cool. Loads lined up there. Brandy Vesna, the Manitoba performer, she's singing there in September. They got a fundraising event there, so a little busy times here at Fort Lorraine Museum. Still lots of time left to visit the museum.

0: Don't let me, or don't tell on me. I was going to say don't let me down, because he says that in the song a lot. But it's don't tell on me, Jason Aldean. Weather details next. You're never in a good situation if you have to tell someone that. Don't tell on me. That's, if those words are coming out of your mouth, something's wrong. Something's gone wrong. Something's gone good. The potato. Getting into harvest season for sure. And there's been potato giveaways. Of course, we got McCain and Simplot in town. And we're known for our potatoes. Today's National Potato Day, and we don't often talk about the national days, this and that. Most of them are pretty silly. It's National Look at a Bird Day or National Dip Your Toes in the Water Day. They're all pretty silly. They don't mean anything. But National Potato Day is a day maybe we would mention that one, just because Portage and potatoes and Simplot's such a huge employer, and McCain, and they give so much to the community. We got so many people that grow potatoes, and between the machinery that moves the potatoes and helps grow the potatoes, and the people that fix the machinery, and the people that sell the machinery. Yeah, it's a big part of our community. The potato, there's probably something else I'm not thinking of, might be the most versatile thing when it comes to eating the potato. You can just take the potato and wash it and bake it for a while, cut it open, put your favorite things on it. Butter, sour cream, maybe bacon bits. Some people with the chives or the green onions. Yuck. I say no to that. But there you go. You got your baked potato. Delicious. People throw it, wrap it in the tin foil, throw it on the barbecue. Now you can take the potato and you can chop it up in lots of different ways and bake it that way. You can have wedges. There's 20 different ways to cook it again. Barbecue with butter, your air fryer in the oven. Wedges. You could cut it into tiny pieces, turn it into hash browns. You could deep fry it. You could cut them into slices, put sauces on them. You got scalloped potatoes. You could bake them and mash them all up and add your favorite things in there. You got mashed potatoes and gravy. You can slice them thin and do whatever they do to turn them into a potato chip. I think most people like potato chips. Even if you don't eat them, it's probably because you're watching your calories, but they sure taste good. And then the French fry, and there's 100 different ways to make French fries, from the regular ones, the shoestrings, the tater tots. You could do endless things with potatoes. So when you ask what's your favorite way to have a potato, that's they're all good. We live around here, so happy Potato Day. And if you're thinking of what to make for supper tonight, you don't plan that far ahead, you get maybe potatoes on the menu tonight. Make the potatoes, whether, like I say, you use the barbecue, slice them, dice them. Hash browns for breakfast, yes.
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0: 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Whatever the case is, text that picture now. Last call, because we're picking our winner. 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
0: So for today, sunshine this morning. Increasing cloud this afternoon. 30% chance of showers late this afternoon into the evening. High today, 26. Tonight, mainly cloudy. Still that slight chance of showers and a low of 14. For Thursday tomorrow, a mix of sun and cloud. We'll have that 30% chance of showers hanging around. High 24. And then on Friday, a mix of sun and cloud. 60% chance of showers. High 24. But it will clear out Friday night and lots of sunshine in the forecast on Saturday and Sunday. Brandon, partly cloudy. It's 11. In Winnipeg, sunny and 13. For Portage, we have sunshine, southwest wind at 9, and our current temperature is 13 degrees.
2: 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You'll hear news, sports, weather, community events, and we'll keep it fun. Oh, and more great music.

0: broken heart.
1: No, I disagree. Old Dominion. 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I think most people might disagree. They would say, yeah, you're going to have a broken heart. And I know that's not exactly what the song is all about. Old Dominion, they're awesome. They're awesome. Love their music. 8:53. Love looking out my window and seeing blue sky and sunshine. Especially when you're getting down to the final few weeks of August. A lot of people look forward to September. I know a lot of people that really dislike the summer heat. They don't like it. And it brings out bugs and things like that. Certainly, you still get the bugs in September. But I know a lot of people that really look forward to September. It's a beautiful time of year. The leaves are changing. The nights are cooler. There's less bugs. The wasps seem to come out a lot in

0: this time of year, the flies as well, the house flies. I was at an event last weekend, and where did all these flies come from? They're like all over the place. It's like nobody invited them. But that was the first kind of time this summer I noticed the flies. And haven't really noticed the wasps too much yet, but I'm sure they're waiting somewhere. I don't know what they do in July and August, but I'm sure they're waiting somewhere to make their annual appearance in September. And like everything else, some years are worse than others, and we'll see how this year is. I had to put the mosquitoes this year in the average category. I don't have any official stats. They can be annoying, but it seems to me like years ago there were more, but maybe that's just me. Again, 13 degrees this morning. Bit of cloud rolling in this afternoon. Slight chance of showers in the latter part of the day. 26 are expected high.
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0: Ah, yes. Guess got a good turn on the microphone here to... If anybody wants to hear me, what do we got here? Dr. Wash. He's picking out a winning car for the Wilf Seeli Ford Talk and Text line. For the Plain City Wash Stop, dirtiest car in Portage, the Dirt Diagnosis. And we got a couple of submissions here today, but a couple of people sent a message and then forgot to send the picture. They forgot to attach the picture. But we do got one here. And Ida Wallman, yes, is going to be our winner this morning. Then we'll get this information up on our Facebook page with Dr. Wash. Ida says she's driving dirty with that vehicle. $25 gift card. I know she's an avid listener as well. So we're going to get a set up with that gift card for Plain City Wash Stop, part of the Country 93 Morning Games. Dr. Wash was looking at a few of the entries saying, hey, make sure you attach the picture because we need the picture too. Plain City Wash Stop, car wash and laundromat just down the street from us. A wash and a smile go a long way. Dr. Wash likes handing out these gift cards as they are keeping Portage vehicles clean. One at a time, or 10 at a time, because they got a lot of bays in there. Farm machinery is going to be getting dirty soon. Yeah, harvest season. So for all those getting ready for harvest season, or maybe starting already, maybe she thinks the tractor is sexy, maybe. Kenny Chesney says she does. Good old classic hit right here, Country 93.

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1: Got a high of 26 today, 30% chance of showers. Good morning, I'm Mike Bloom. A Portage-raised computer science researcher is looking at a question many people may not have considered. What happens to your digital life after you die? Simon Wormy is studying digital legacy as part of his master's degree at the University of Manitoba. His research looks at everything from passwords and photographs to social media accounts and even artificial intelligence recreating a deceased person. Wormy says the issue is becoming increasingly important as more of our lives exist online.
2: You're going to create policies about the data of the living. Let's also consider the data of the dead. They deserve just as much respect as the people who are alive, and we should reflect that in our laws, and we don't.
1: His team's currently conducting a national survey of Canadian adults. It may not be the fastest race of the summer, but it could be one of the most entertaining. The Big Brothers Big Sisters of Central Plains Big Duck Race takes over Splash Island on Thursday, August 27th, a week from tomorrow. Executive Director Don Fraze explains how hundreds of numbered ducks will make their way through the course.
3: We send them down the waters, and then we open the barrier and send them down the lazy river and see what happens.
1: The race begins at 6 p.m., and everyone is welcome to watch. And tickets are $10 for three ducks and prizes of $1,500 and $200. A trip to catch a flight ended up costing a Brandon woman almost $2,000. RCMP say the 44-year-old was pulled over on Highway 16 on August 11th. Another driver reported a vehicle speeding and passing on the right-hand shoulder. Police say the woman continued driving for several kilometers after police signaled her to stop. She was issued tickets for speeding, failing to stop for a peace officer, and careless driving, and received a note that could lead to her license being suspended. With the Portage Terriers' new season just around the corner, the team is once again asking community

0: careless driving and received a note that could lead to her license being suspended. With the Portage Terriers new season just around the corner, the team is once again asking community members to open their homes to junior hockey players. Billet coordinator Chantel Pepper says, "The relationships that develop through the program can last long after a player's time in Portage is over.
1: We have one. He was our first guy, and we go and see him and his family at their lake every summer for a long weekend. We talk to these boys every few days. They call our kids, they text our kids. It's a lot of fun."
0: Anyone interested in becoming a billet can contact Pepper through the Terriers or directly at the phone number in the story online. News on the go. 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
0: Today, sunny, increasing cloudiness near noon. Then we've got a small chance of showers late this afternoon. The current fog patches will dissipate this morning and we'll have a UV index of 6 or high. Tonight is mainly cloudy, small chance of showers and a low of 14. Tomorrow, mix of sun and clouds, small chance of showers in the morning. High of 24, but the humidex will make it feel 29. UV index 6 or high. Tomorrow night is clearing with a low of 12. Friday, a mix of sun and cloud, greater chance of showers, high of 24. And Friday night is clear with a low of 10. Around the region, Brandon is partly cloudy and 11. Winnipeg is sunny and 13, and here in Portage it's sunny. Relative humidity 76%, and the temperature's 13. Sun or storm, find the area's official forecast through the Portage Online app. I'm Mike Bloom.
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That was Moonshines on Country 93. Good morning. I'm Tristan Sokolowski, and welcome to the 9 o'clock hour. If you're just joining us, happy Wednesday. Hopefully your morning is treating you well so far. Maybe you're at work. Maybe you're out running some errands. Maybe you're enjoying a day off, or maybe you're sitting there with a coffee trying to figure out what you're going to accomplish today. But whatever your plans are, I'm going to try to keep you company with some great country music, a little bit of conversation along the way. And we're getting into that final stretch of August now, which is always a little strange. Summer still feels like it should have weeks and weeks left, but the calendar has other ideas. So let's enjoy what we got. Grab another coffee if you need one, settle in, and spend part of your Wednesday morning here on Country 93.

0: That was Put It On Me on Country 93. I think August is the month where everybody starts trying to squeeze in all the summer things they said they were going to do back in June. We'll go camping, we'll have a barbecue, we'll spend more time outside, we'll finally get that project done. And then suddenly, it's August 19th. And you're looking at the calendar thinking, well, maybe next summer. But there's still time. You don't have to make some huge summer adventure happen. Sometimes it's as simple as sitting outside with a drink after work, taking the dog for a longer walk, firing up the barbecue, or heading down to the park. Those little summer moments count as well. So don't let the fact that August is flying by make you feel like you missed the whole summer. There's still plenty of it left to enjoy.
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3: Today, sunny, increasing cloudiness near noon. Then we've got a small chance of showers late this afternoon. The current fog patches will dissipate this morning and we'll have a UV index of 6 or high. Tonight is mainly cloudy, small chance of showers and a low of 14. Tomorrow, mix of sun and clouds, small chance of showers in the morning. High of 24, but the Humidex will make it feel 29. UV index 6 or high. Tomorrow night is clearing with a low of 12. Friday, a mix of sun and cloud. Greater chance of showers, high of 24. And Friday night is clear with a low of 10. Around the region, Brandon is partly cloudy and 11. Winnipeg is sunny and 13. And here in Portage, it's sunny. Relative humidity 76%. And the temperature's 13. Sun or storm, find the area's official forecast through the Portage Online app. I'm Mike Bloom.
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1: That was Where'd You Learn How to Do That on Country 93. Well, we're looking at some sunny skies with increasing cloudiness near noon. There is a 30% chance of showers late this afternoon, and we're heading for a high of 26. But the Humidex will make it feel closer to 27 today. And that UV index is high at 6. So if you're spending some time outdoors today, make sure you've got protection from the sun. And tonight will be mainly cloudy with a 30% chance of showers and a low of 14. But

0: That was Southside Sober on Country 93. Well, if you got little ones at home, the Portage Regional Library has a fun story time coming up this morning. It is potato theme. Yes, I said potato themed. And funny enough, today is actually, I believe, National Potato Day, if I'm correct. Anyway, story time runs from 10:15 to 11 in the morning, and it includes books, crafts, and activities based around the potato theme. Registration is required, and yes, I'm sure you can still get in just by calling the library at 204-857-4271 to make sure you get a spot. And really, who knew the humble potato could provide enough material for an entire morning? You got mashed potatoes, fries, baked potatoes, hash browns, and I could honestly go on and on. But if you got young potato enthusiasts at home or just a kid who needs something fun to do, make sure to hit up the library and get them registered in for the potato-themed story time.
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8: Today, sunny, increasing cloudiness near noon. Then we've got a small chance of showers late this afternoon. The current fog patches will dissipate this morning, and we'll have a UV index of 6 or high. Tonight is mainly cloudy, small chance of showers and a low of 14. Tomorrow, mix of sun and cloud, small chance of showers in the morning. High of 24, but the humidex will make it feel 29. UV index 6 or high. Tomorrow night is clearing.

0: With a low of 12. Friday, a mix of sun and cloud. Greater chance of showers, high of 24. And Friday night is clear with a low of 10. Around the region, Brandon is partly cloudy and 11. Winnipeg is sunny and 13. And here in Portage, it's sunny. Relative humidity, 76%. And the temperature's 13. Sun or storm, find the area's official forecast through the Portage Online app. I'm Mike Bloom.
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2: That was Options on Country 93. Well, here's something I think everyone can relate to. The moment you walk into a room and immediately forget why you went there. You stand there for a few seconds looking around like the answer is going to reveal itself to you. Sometimes you walk back to where you started and suddenly remember. Other times, nothing. The mission is gone. And then 5 minutes later, you remember you were doing something completely unrelated. And I'm convinced summer makes this worse because there is so many distractions. You go outside to grab something, notice the weather is nice, start doing something else, and suddenly you've completely abandoned whatever you were supposed to be doing. If that happens to you today, just know you're not alone. We've all been there. But anyways, let's keep it right here for more great country music coming up in just a few minutes.
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1: 30% chance of showers today with a high of 26. Good morning, I'm Mike Bloom. A PCI graduate is researching what happens to our digital lives after we die. Simon Wormy is completing his master's in computer science at the University of Manitoba, focusing on digital legacy and how families can access or manage things like emails, photos, and online accounts. Wormy says many people haven't made any plans for their digital information.
2: The interviews we did, 40% actually had some kind of plan, but it was very varied. Only one person had access and wishes. So they said, here's how to get into my things, and I want it all deleted. Most people just had, like, here's my email password, and then hope that was enough.
1: His research includes a national survey of Canadian adults and aims to eventually develop tools to help people plan what happens to their digital information. The Ducks are getting ready to make a big splash in support of Big Brothers Big Sisters of Central Plains. The organization's annual Big Duck Race, sponsored by Stride Credit Union, takes place August 27th, a week from tomorrow, at 6 p.m. at Splash Island. Executive Director Don Frey says there's still time to get your ducks in a row.
3: There's also time to get tickets. And so tickets are $10 and you get 3 ducks. And so all the ducks are numbered on the bottom and your ticket will have a corresponding duck in the race. The prizes are $1,000, $500, and $200.
1: Tickets remain available at several local businesses and pop-up locations until August 26th at 4 p.m. A Brandon woman rushing to catch a flight to Ontario is facing nearly $2,000 in tickets after RCMP say she was driving erratically on Highway 16. Just after 2:30 p.m. on August 11th, police say the 44-year-old was seen traveling at a high rate of speed, passing vehicles on the right shoulder and crossing rumble strips. Officers say she also continued driving for several kilometers after they activated their lights. She told police she was trying to catch a 6 p.m. flight from Winnipeg. She was issued tickets for speeding, failing to stop for a peace officer, and careless driving. The Portage Terriers are looking for more Billet families ahead of the 2026-27 season. Billet coordinator Chantal Pepper says families of all types can get involved, whether they're a couple, a single person, or have young children. She says billeting can be a rewarding experience that goes well beyond providing a player with a place to stay.
4: I just

0: 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You don't need to be making a steak dinner every night. It's nothing more than just throwing some more pasta, throwing an extra chicken breast.
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1: Today, sunny, increasing cloudiness near noon. Then we've got a small chance of showers late this afternoon. The current fog patches will dissipate this morning, and we'll have a UV index of 6 or high. Tonight is mainly cloudy, small chance of showers and a low of 14. Tomorrow, mix of sun and clouds, small chance of showers in the morning. High of 24, but the humidex will make it feel 29. UV index 6 or high. Tomorrow night is clearing with a low of 12. Friday, a mix of sun and cloud, greater chance of showers, high of 24. And Friday night is clear with a low of 10. Around the region, Brandon is partly cloudy and 14, with Winnipeg sunny and 14. And here in Portage, it's sunny. Relative humidity, 70%. The temperature is 16. Local news and local sports and local weather available via the free Portage Online app. I'm Mike Bloom.
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That was Tim and the Glory Boys, If I Go Missing, on Country 93. Well, it's the 10 o'clock hour. I'm Tristan Sokolowski, and thank you for listening to Country 93. Good morning. We are moving into the second hour of the show, and hopefully by now the coffee has kicked in and you're feeling ready to take on whatever Wednesday has planned for you. There's something about getting past 10 o'clock in the morning where you suddenly realize you've already accomplished a decent chunk of the day. If you're at work, you probably already dealt with the morning rush. If you're at home, maybe you're already got some chores out of the way, or maybe you're just getting started. There's no wrong way to do Wednesday. But let's try to keep it right here for some more great music. Here's Rock My World by Brooks and Dunn.

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6: Today, sunny, increasing cloudiness near noon. Then we've got a small chance of showers late this afternoon. The current fog patches will dissipate this morning and we'll have a UV index of 6 or high. Tonight is mainly cloudy, small chance of showers and a low of 14. Tomorrow, mix of sun and clouds, small chance of showers in the morning. High of 24, but the Humidex will make it feel 29. UV index 6 or high. Tomorrow night is clearing with a low of 12. Friday, a mix of sun and cloud, greater chance of showers, high of 24. And Friday night is clear with a low of 10.
7: Around the region, Brandon is mostly cloudy and 17, with Winnipeg mainly sunny and 18. Here in Portage la Prairie, it's partly cloudy. Relative humidity 62%. The temperature's 19. Access precise weather information instantly. 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I'm Mike Bloom.

2 and then 5 to 6. Registration is required and the library can be reached at 204-857-4271. This could be a pretty fun one for the kids who are curious about animals and the outdoors. And imagine learning a bird call and then spending the rest of the summer trying it out every time you hear a bird nearby. The kids might just end up becoming the unofficial bird experts of the neighborhood. So if you're looking for something different for the kids tomorrow, check out the bird calls at the library. But for now, here's Dallas Smith with Good Time Goes.

That was Shaking in Them Boots by Jade Eagleson on Country 93. Well, there's a unique program happening at the Portage Regional Library tomorrow. It is called Bird Calls. The idea is to learn bird calls using special whistles, and it's for ages 3 and up, with sessions running from 1 to

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10: Today, sunny, increasing cloudiness near noon. Then we've got a small chance of showers late this afternoon. The current fog patches will dissipate this morning and we'll have a UV index of 6 or high. Tonight is mainly cloudy, small chance of showers and a low of 14. Tomorrow, mix of sun and cloud, small chance of showers in the morning. High of 24, but the humidex will make it feel 29. UV index 6 or high. Tomorrow night is clearing with a low of 12. Friday, a mix of sun and cloud.

0: Chance of showers, high of 24. And Friday night is clear with a low of 10.
1: Around the region, Brandon is mostly cloudy and 17, with Winnipeg mainly sunny and 18. Here in Portage la Prairie, it's partly cloudy. Relative humidity 62%. The temperature's 19. Access precise weather information instantly. 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

0: Hunter Brothers on Country 93. Well, if you enjoy live music outdoors, there's another reason to head down to the Island Park tomorrow. It is the last concerts in the park happening at 6 p.m. at the Ukrainian Bandstand. Yes, the word last is a little painful when we're talking about summer, but it's also a good reminder to make the most of the final outdoor concert of the season. So grab a lawn chair, bring somebody along, and enjoy an evening outside with some live music. Summer evenings like that are what August is all about. So if you haven't made it out to the concert this summer, tomorrow could be your opportunity. Again, 6 o'clock at the Ukrainian Bandstand.
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2: Got a high of 26 today. 30% chance of showers. Good morning, I'm Mike Bloom. A Portage-raised computer science researcher is looking at a question many people may not have considered. What happens to your digital life after you die? Simon Wormy is studying digital legacy as part of his master's degree at the University of Manitoba. His research looks at everything from passwords and photographs to social media accounts and even artificial intelligence recreating a deceased person. Wormy says the issue is becoming increasingly important as more of our lives exist online.
3: You're going to create policies about the data of the living. Let's also consider the data of the dead. They deserve just as much respect as the people who are alive, and we should reflect that in our laws, and we don't.
2: His team's currently conducting a national survey of Canadian adults. It may not be the fastest race of the summer, but it could be one of the most entertaining. The Big Brothers Big Sisters of Central Plains Big Duck Race takes over Splash Island on Thursday, August 27th, a week from tomorrow. Executive Director Don Fraze explains how hundreds of numbered ducks will make their way through the course.
4: We send them down the waters, and then we open the barrier and send them down the lazy river and see what happens.
2: The race begins at 6 p.m., and everyone is welcome to watch. And tickets are $10 for three ducks and prizes of $1,500 and $200. A trip to catch a flight ended up costing a Brandon woman almost $2,000. RCMP say the 44-year-old was pulled over on Highway 16 on August 11th. Another driver reported a vehicle speeding and passing on the right-hand shoulder. Police say the woman continued driving for several kilometers after police signaled her to stop. She was issued tickets for speeding, failing to stop for a peace officer, and careless driving, and received a note that could lead to her license being suspended. With the Portage Terriers' new season just around the corner, the team is once again asking community members to open their homes to junior hockey players. Billet coordinator Chantal Pepper says, "The relationships that develop through the program can last long after a player's time in Portage is over.
5: We have one. He was our first guy, and we go and see him and his family at their lake every summer for a long weekend. We talk to these boys every few days. They call our kids, they text our kids. It's a lot of fun."
2: Anyone interested in becoming a billet can contact Pepper through the Terriers or directly at the phone number in this story online. News on the go. Download the Portage Online app.
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2: Today, sunny, increasing cloudiness near noon. Then we've got a small chance of showers late this afternoon. The current fog patches will dissipate this morning, and we'll have a UV index of 6 or high. Tonight is mainly cloudy, small chance of showers and a low of 14. Tomorrow, mix of sun and cloud, small chance of showers in the morning. High of 24, but the Humidex will make it feel 29. UV index 6 or high. Tomorrow night is clearing with a low of 12. Friday, a mix of sun and cloud. Greater chance of showers, high of 24. And Friday night is clear with a low of 10.
6: Around the region, Brandon is mostly cloudy and 17, with Winnipeg mainly sunny and 18. Here in Portage la Prairie, it's partly cloudy. Relative humidity 62%. The temperature's 19. Access precise weather information instantly. 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

That was We Got Beer on Country 93. Well, it's the 11 o'clock hour here, and we're in the final hour of this morning together. We're getting closer to lunchtime, which means if you've been sitting there thinking about food for the last hour, you're probably not alone. I find that once we get past 11, suddenly every commercial, every conversation, every smell becomes a reminder that lunch exists. But before we get there, we've got another hour of country music and some things happening around Portage to tell you about. And there's still plenty happening during these final weeks of summer, so don't let the calendar fool you into thinking everything is winding down just yet, because it is not. But for now, here's Gone Country by Alan Jackson.

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4: Today, sunny, increasing cloudiness near noon. Then we've got a small chance of showers late this afternoon. The current fog patches will dissipate this morning and we'll have a UV index of 6 or high. Tonight is mainly cloudy, small chance of showers and a low of 14. Tomorrow, mix of sun and clouds, small chance of showers in the morning. High of 24, but the humidex will make it feel 29. UV index 6 or high. Tomorrow night is clearing with a low of 12. Friday, a mix of sun and cloud, greater chance of showers, high of 24. And Friday night is clear with a low of 10.
5: Around the region, Brandon is mostly cloudy and 17, with Winnipeg mainly sunny and 18. Here in Portage la Prairie, it's partly cloudy. Relative humidity 62%. The temperature's 19. Access precise weather information instantly. 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

That was Zine Brody with Whiskey in a Teacup on Country 93. Well, here's a reminder for parents and teens. Xbox Club is coming up tomorrow at Huddle Portage, and it is happening at 1 p.m. for ages 12 to 15. So if you got a gamer at home looking for something to do during the last stretch of summer vacation, this could be a good option. It's a chance to hang out, play some Xbox, and spend time with other young people who are into gaming. And honestly, it's always nice to find activities that get the kids out of the house while still giving them something they're genuinely interested in. So keep that in mind. Again, tomorrow afternoon, Xbox Club, Huddle Portage, 1 o'clock, ages 12 to 15. Here's Kingdom of Fear.

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6: Increasing cloudiness today in Portage with a slight chance of rain. We'll have a high of 26 degrees and the UV index will be high at 6. Things will stay cloudy this evening along with another chance of rain and a low of 14 degrees overnight. Tomorrow we'll see a mix of sun and cloud with a high of 24 degrees, feeling closer to 29 with the humidity, and the UV index will be high again. And tomorrow night will be clear with a low of 12 degrees. Looking ahead to Friday, a mix of sun and cloud with a good chance of rain and a high of 24. Taking a look around the region, in Brandon it is mostly cloudy and 19. Mostly cloudy and 20 in Winnipeg. And here in Portage, we're sitting under a mostly cloudy sky. Humidity is 56% and the temperature is 21 degrees. Stay weather ready, stream us anytime, anywhere. 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
1: That was Launch Your Lazy by James Barker Band on Country 93. Well, and that brings us to the final break of the morning here. Thank you so much for spending your Wednesday with me from 9 until noon. Hopefully I kept you company while you worked, drove, ran errands, cleaned the house, enjoyed a coffee, or whatever your morning looked like. We got a warm summer day ahead with a high of 26, sunshine to start, and a chance of showers later this afternoon. And there are plenty of things happening around town over the next few days. From library programs to Xbox Club, the last concerts in the park, and, of course, Big Duck Race ticket sales happening. So make sure you go and check out that stuff if any of those are interests of yours. 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
2: For the Canadian Cattle Association, the Environmental Stewardship Award, or TESA, celebrates the work being done by cattle producers and ranchers. 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Carla Hicks is the CCA's chair of the Environment Committee.
3: Since 1996, TESA has recognized producers who go above and beyond standard industry conservation practices and set positive examples. 2026 marks the 30th anniversary of this award. In Canada, sustainable beef means balancing people, animals, the environment, and a strong future for our industry.
2: Representing the prairies at the national competition are the Waltons out of Alberta, the Corcorans out of Saskatchewan, and the English family out of Manitoba. There's also representatives from Ontario, Quebec, and British Columbia. The national TESA winner will be announced tonight during the Canadian Beef Industry Conference banquet. For Golden West, I'm Glendalee Allen Vossler.
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0: 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CHPO is a proud part of Golden West, connecting communities. Portage Online News with Schufelt's Plumbing and Heating. When a small drip becomes a big headache, turn to the team that keeps Portage flowing. 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
1: Increasing cloudiness today in Portage, and we could see some rain. Good afternoon, I'm Marissa McFadden. Portage could see a mix of showers and cloud cover through the rest of the week before conditions improve for the weekend. Environment and Climate Change Canada meteorologist Janelle Gergley says an upper ridge is expected to bring more stable conditions.
2: Near normal temperatures, but there is a chance of showers with some cloud cover. And then going into the weekend, we do have an upper ridge building in, which brings us a more stable air mass and fairly sunny skies for Saturday and Sunday.
1: The warmer conditions are expected to be short-lived, with another system forecast to move through Monday. Manitou RCMP are asking for the public's help after several items were stolen from a cottage near Highway 440 in the RM of Louise. Police say an unknown male was caught on surveillance video walking onto the property on August 11th, covering his face and carrying power tools. A locked shipping container was opened with a grinder, and a 1982 Honda ATC, Honda generator, and a trail camera were among the stolen items. A PCI graduate is researching what happens to our digital lives after we die. Simon Wormy is completing his master's in computer science at the University of Manitoba, focusing on digital legacy and how families can access or manage things like emails, photos, and online accounts. He says many people haven't made any plans for their digital information.
3: The interviews we did, 40% actually had some kind of plan, but it was very varied. Only one person had access and wishes. So they said, you know, here's how to get into my things, and I want it all deleted. Most people just had, like, here's my email password, and then hope that was enough. But that's still 60% who didn't even think about it. And then when we did the interview, they were like, oh, wait, now I should make these plans.
1: His research includes a national survey of Canadian adults and aims to eventually develop tools to help people plan what happens to their digital information after they pass. And the Ducks are getting ready to make a splash in support of Big Brothers Big Sisters of Central Plains. The organization's annual Big Duck Race, sponsored by Stride Credit Union, takes place on August 27th at 6 p.m. at Splash Island. Executive Director Don Frey says there is still time to get your ducks into the race.
4: There's also time to get tickets. And so tickets are $10 and you get three ducks. And so all the ducks are numbered on the bottom and your ticket will have a corresponding duck in the race. The prizes are $1,000, $500, and $200.
1: Tickets remain available at several local businesses and pop-up locations until August 26th at 4 p.m. Stay connected, stream anytime and anywhere. 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
1: Increasing cloudiness today in Portage with a slight chance of rain. We'll have a high of 26 degrees and the UV index will be high at 6. Things will stay cloudy this evening along with another chance of rain and a low of 14 degrees overnight. Tomorrow we'll see a mix of sun and cloud with a high of 24 degrees, feeling closer to 29 with the humidity, and the UV index will be high again. And tomorrow night will be clear with a low of 12 degrees. Looking ahead to Friday, a mix of sun and cloud with a good chance of rain and a high of 24. Taking a look around the region, in Brandon it is mostly cloudy and 19. Mostly cloudy and 20 in Winnipeg. And here in Portage, we're sitting under a mostly cloudy sky. Humidity is 56% and the temperature is 21 degrees. Stay weather ready. Stream us anytime, anywhere. 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

to me, Josh Stumpf on Country 93. Good afternoon. It's Brittany Boschman here with you until 6. And, well, let's take a look at your weather. We're looking at a warm and pleasant afternoon with skies becoming partly sunny after some increasing cloud cover around midday. Now, there's only a slight chance of shower this afternoon, so most areas should stay dry. Now, temperatures will climb to around 26 with the humidex of 27. Now, that UV index is 6 or high. So, if you're heading outdoors, keep the sunscreen handy. As we head into tonight, expect mainly cloudy skies with a 30% chance of showers, and the overnight low will be 14. Now, looking ahead to Thursday, we'll see a mix of sun and cloud with a chance of morning showers and a high of 24. That's your weather update. We got more music coming your way and lots coming on this afternoon. I'm going to talk back to school. We're going to talk about the Sunset Palliative Care Rainbow Auction. Tomorrow is concerts in the park and much, much more.

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0: That was Be Her, Ella Langley on Country 93. Well, tomorrow night, head on down to the Ukrainian Bandshell in Island Park for the final Concerts in the Park of the summer. Now, it's happening from 6 to 8 p.m. You can enjoy the live music from your local favorites, Troy Flamand, Johnny Dietrich, and Ken Wetflair. And bring your lawn chair, bring the family, and settle in for a great evening of music under the sky. And the other thing I will say about it is it's country night, so you got to get on out. And don't forget, got to have that lemonade, and the Manitoba Métis Federation Culture and Heritage Committee will have food and drinks available. So make your plans for tomorrow night, Concerts in the Park, final one, 6 to 8 at the Ukrainian Bandshell at Island Park.
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4: Increasing cloudiness today in Portage with a slight chance of rain. We'll have a high of 26 degrees and the UV index will be high at 6. Things will stay cloudy this evening along with another chance of rain and a low of 14 degrees overnight. Tomorrow we'll see a mix of sun and cloud with a high of 24 degrees, feeling closer to 29 with the humidity, and the UV index will be high again. And tomorrow night will be clear with a low of 12 degrees. Looking ahead to Friday, a mix of sun and cloud with a good chance of rain and a high of 24. Taking a look around the region, in Brandon it is mostly cloudy and 19. Mostly cloudy and 20 in Winnipeg. And here in Portage, we're sitting under a mostly cloudy sky. Humidity is 56% and the temperature is 21 degrees. Stay weather ready, stream us anytime, anywhere. 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

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Well, if you're part of a community organization here in Portage La Prairie, this might be for you. The city's 2027 Community Grants Program is now open, and local organizations that are working to make life better here in our community can apply for funding support. So if your organization has a project program or initiative that could use a little extra help, well, this is definitely something to check out. Now, applications are being accepted until September 15th, so you've got a little bit of time to get everything together. 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

0: That is Country Song Came On, Luke Bryan on Country 93. 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
9: Increasing cloudiness today in Portage with a slight chance of rain. We'll have a high of 26 degrees and the UV index will be high at 6. Things will stay cloudy this evening, along with another chance of rain and a low of 14 degrees overnight. Tomorrow, we'll see a mix of sun and cloud with a high of 24 degrees, feeling closer to 29 with the humidity, and the UV index will be high again. And tomorrow night will be clear with a low of 12 degrees. Looking ahead to Friday, a mix of sun and cloud with a good chance of rain and a high of 24. Taking a look around the region, in Brandon, it is mostly cloudy and 19. Mostly cloudy and 20 in Winnipeg. And here in Portage, we're sitting under a mostly cloudy sky. Humidity is 56% and the temperature is 21 degrees. Stay weather ready. 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

0: JoJo Mason on Country 93. Well, one of the best parts about living in a small community is getting to know the people who make it such a great place to call home. And that's exactly what Her Voice presented by CCAN is all about. Now, each week we shine a spotlight on an incredible local woman who is making a difference through her leadership, volunteer work, dedication, or passion for helping others. 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That's PharmaSafe Portage, Community Futures Heartland and White Horse Plains, and Southport Aerospace Center. Now, this week's feature highlights Stephanie Kaufman, so be sure to check out her story on Portage Online. 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
1: Increasing cloudiness today in Portage, and we could see some rain. Good afternoon, I'm Marissa McFadden. Portage could see a mix of showers and cloud cover through the rest of the week before conditions improve for the weekend. Environment and Climate Change Canada meteorologist Janelle Gergley says an upper ridge is expected to bring more stable conditions.
2: Near normal temperatures, but there is a chance of showers with some cloud cover. And then going into the weekend, we do have an upper ridge building in, which brings us a more stable air mass and fairly sunny skies for Saturday and Sunday.
1: The warmer conditions are expected to be short-lived, with another system forecast to move through Monday. Manitou RCMP are asking for the public's help after several items were stolen from a cottage near Highway 440 in the RM of Louise. Police say an unknown male was caught on surveillance video walking onto the property on August 11th, covering his face and carrying power tools. A locked shipping container was opened with a grinder, and a 1982 Honda ATC, Honda generator, and a trail camera were among the stolen items. A PCI graduate is researching what happens to our digital lives after we die. Simon Wormy is completing his master's in computer science at the

0: University of Manitoba, focusing on digital legacy and how families can access or manage things like emails, photos, and online accounts. He says many people haven't made any plans for their digital information.
1: The interviews we did, 40% actually had some kind of plan, but it was very varied. Only one person had access and wishes. So they said, you know, here's how to get into my things and I want it all deleted. Most people just had like, here's my email password and then hope that was enough. But that's still 60% who didn't even think about it. And then when we did the interview, they were like, oh wait, now I should make these plans.
0: His research includes a national survey of Canadian adults and aims to eventually develop tools to help people plan what happens to their digital information after they pass. And the Ducks are getting ready to make a splash in support of Big Brothers Big Sisters of Central Plains. The organization's annual Big Duck Race, sponsored by Stride Credit Union, takes place on August 27th at 6 p.m. at Splash Island. Executive Director Don Frey says there is still time to get your ducks into the race.
2: There's also time to get tickets. And so tickets are $10 and you get three ducks. And so all the ducks are numbered on the bottom and your ticket will have a corresponding duck in the race. The prizes are $1,000, $500, and $200.
0: Tickets remain available at several local businesses and pop-up locations until August 26th at 4 p.m. Stay connected, stream anytime and anywhere. 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
0: Increasing cloudiness today in Portage with a slight chance of rain. We'll have a high of 26 degrees and the UV index will be high at 6. Things will stay cloudy this evening along with another chance of rain and a low of 14 degrees overnight. Tomorrow, we'll see a mix of sun and cloud with a high of 24 degrees, feeling closer to 29 with the humidity, and the UV index will be high again. And tomorrow night will be clear with a low of 12 degrees. Looking ahead to Friday, a mix of sun and cloud with a good chance of rain and a high of 24. Taking a look around the region, in Brandon, it is mostly cloudy and 21, partly cloudy and 22 in Winnipeg. And here in Portage, we're sitting under a mostly cloudy sky. Humidity is 54% and the temperature is 22 degrees. Stay weather ready. Stream us anytime, anywhere. Download our Portage Online app. I'm Marissa McFadden.
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Brittany Bashman here with you. And just after 1 o'clock, we are sitting at 23 degrees. Now, this afternoon, it's looking like we're going to have a warm and pleasant day with skies becoming partly sunny after some increasing cloud cover over midday. Now, there's only a slight chance of showers through the afternoon, so most areas should stay dry, I should say. That's a mouthful. Now, temperatures will climb to around 26 degrees this afternoon with a Humidex near 27. Now, the UV index is 6 or high, so if you're heading outdoors, keep that sunscreen handy. And as we head into tonight, expect cloudy skies with a 30% chance of showers, and the overnight low will be 14. Looking ahead to tomorrow, we'll see a mix of sun and cloud with a chance.

0: you ever feel like you're the last one to know what's going on? Your neighbors talking about a festival, your coworkers buzzing about some new bylaw, and you're over here wondering what day it is. 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
2: Increasing cloudiness today in Portage with a slight chance of rain. We'll have a high of 26 degrees and the UV index will be high at 6. Things will stay cloudy this evening along with another chance of rain and a low of 14 degrees overnight. Tomorrow we'll see a mix of sun and cloud with a high of 24 degrees, feeling closer to 29 with the humidity, and the UV index will be high again. And tomorrow night will be clear with a low of 12 degrees. Looking ahead to Friday, a mix of sun and cloud with a good chance of rain and a high of 24. Taking a look around the region, in Brandon, it is mostly cloudy and 21, partly cloudy and 22 in Winnipeg. And here in Portage, we're sitting under a mostly cloudy sky, humidity is 54%, and the temperature is 22 degrees. Stay weather ready, stream us anytime, anywhere, download our Portage online app. I'm Marissa McFadden.
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Mackenzie Porter. Well, can we just slow down for a second? Because somehow back to school season is getting closer and closer, and we're about 3 weeks away. I know we don't want to hear it. We're still in full summer mode. There are still backyard barbecues to be had, pool days, beach days, sleepovers for the kids, campfires, and much, much more. But if you've got kids like me, you're probably starting to notice the signs. Now, school supplies are popping up in stores, backpacks are making their comeback, and we're slowly realizing, oh yeah, we're going to have to start setting the alarm again. But don't panic just yet. There's still plenty of summer left, so soak it up, enjoy those sunny days, make some memories, and don't worry about the 7 a.m. alarm clock just yet. Maybe set it for 8:30. My four-year-old woke up at 9 o'clock today, and I was thinking, oh boy, you're going to have a hard time when you're going to kindergarten. So I'm going to start setting it around 8:30 just to get them into a bit of a routine. And as we get closer to back-to-school season, keep an eye on PortageOnline.com because we're bringing Classroom of the Month back, and we're going to be looking for our first classroom in September.

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6: Increasing cloudiness today in Portage with a slight chance of rain. We'll have a high of 26 degrees and the UV index will be high at 6. Things will stay cloudy this evening along with another chance of rain and a low of 14 degrees overnight. Tomorrow we'll see a mix of sun and cloud with a high of 24 degrees, feeling closer to 29 with the humidity, and the UV index will be high again. And tomorrow night will be clear with a low of 12 degrees. Looking ahead to Friday, a mix of sun and cloud with a good chance of rain and a high of 24. Taking a look around the region, in Brandon, it is mostly cloudy and 21, partly cloudy and 22 in Winnipeg. And here in Portage, we're sitting under a mostly cloudy sky, humidity is 54%, and the temperature is 22 degrees. Stay weather ready, stream us anytime, anywhere, download our Portage online app. I'm Marissa McFadden.
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0: the Faith Hill on Country 93. 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So you still have time to enter in on portageonline.com. 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
1: A chance of rain today in Portage, and we'll see a high of 26 degrees. Good afternoon, I'm Marissa McFadden. A warmer weekend is expected in the Portage area, with temperatures peaking on Sunday before another weather system arrives.

0: Environment and Climate Change Canada meteorologist Janelle Gergely says the change could come quickly.
1: We're looking at peak temperatures on Sunday, but it's a pretty short duration heat because on Monday we see another system moving through.
0: Showers are expected to become more likely on Monday, with several forecast models currently showing the system. A daytime break-in at a cottage near Highway 440 has Manitou RCMP looking for a suspect. Police say the man entered the property around 2:30 p.m. on August 11th and used a grinder to open a locked shipping container. The suspect is described as bald and wearing construction boots, blue shorts, and a blue-gray Under Armour shirt. Anyone with information is asked to contact the Manitou RCMP or Crime Stoppers. A Portage-raised computer science researcher is looking at a question many people may not have considered. What happens to your digital life after you die? Simon Werby is studying digital legacy as part of his master's degree at the University of Manitoba. His research looks at everything from passwords and photographs to social media accounts and even artificial intelligence recreating a deceased person. Wormy says the issue is becoming increasingly important as more of our lives exist online.
2: If you're going to create policies about the data of the living, let's also consider the data of the dead. They deserve just as much respect as the people who are alive, and we should reflect that in our laws, and we don't.
0: His team is currently conducting a national survey of Canadian adults. And it may not be the fastest race of the summer, but it could be one of the most entertaining. The Big Brothers Big Sisters of Central Plains Big Duck Race takes over Splash Island on Thursday, August 27th. Executive Director Don Fraze explains how hundreds of numbered ducks will make their way through the course.
3: We send them down the waters, and then we open the barrier and send them down the lazy river and see what happens.
0: The race begins at 6 p.m. and everyone is welcome to watch. Tickets are $10 for three ducks with prizes of $1,500 and $200. 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
0: Increasing cloudiness today in Portage with a slight chance of rain. We'll have a high of 26 degrees and the UV index will be high at 6. Things will stay cloudy this evening, along with another chance of rain and a low of 14 degrees overnight. Tomorrow, we'll see a mix of sun and cloud with a high of 24 degrees, feeling closer to 29 with the humidity, and the UV index will be high again. And tomorrow night will be clear with a low of 12 degrees. Looking ahead to Friday, a mix of sun and cloud with a good chance of rain and a high of 24. Taking a look around the region, in Brandon, it is mostly cloudy and 21, partly cloudy and 22 in Winnipeg. And here in Portage, we're sitting under a mostly cloudy sky. Humidity is 54% and the temperature is 22 degrees. Stay weather ready. Stream us anytime, anywhere. 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

Towns on Country 93. Good afternoon, Brittany Boschman here with you until 6 and just after 223 degrees. Now, it's shaping up to be quite a nice day and pleasant afternoon out there. Now, there's only a slight chance of showers through the afternoon, so most areas should stay dry. Now, temperatures will climb to around 26 this afternoon with the humidex near 27. Now, the UV index is 6 or high, so if you're heading out doors, please keep that sunscreen handy. And as we head into tonight, expect mainly cloudy skies with a 30% chance of showers. Now, the overnight low will be 14. And then looking ahead to tomorrow, we'll see a mix of sun and cloud with a chance of morning showers and a high of 24. Here's one of my favorites, Chattahoochee, Ellen Jackson.

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3: Increasing cloudiness today in Portage with a slight chance of rain. We'll have a high of 26 degrees and the UV index will be high at 6. Things will stay cloudy this evening, along with another chance of rain and a low of 14 degrees overnight. Tomorrow we'll see a mix of sun and cloud with a high of 24 degrees, feeling closer to 29 with the humidity, and the UV index will be high again. And tomorrow night will be clear with a low of 12 degrees. Looking ahead to Friday, a mix of sun and cloud with a good chance of rain and a high of 24. Taking a look around the region, in Brandon, it is mostly cloudy and 21, partly cloudy and 22 in Winnipeg. And here in Portage, we're sitting under a mostly cloudy sky, humidity is 54%, and the temperature is 22 degrees. Stay weather ready, stream us anytime, anywhere, download our Portage online app. I'm Marissa McFadden.
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that is Drop Dallas Smith on Country 93. Well, hundreds of little yellow ducks are getting ready to race down the water slides at Splash Island, all while raising money for Big Brothers Big Sisters of Central Plains. Now, the Big Duck Race, sponsored by Stride Credit Union, is happening Thursday, August 27th at 6 p.m. Now, everyone is welcome to come out and watch the duck race. Now, tickets are $10, and each ticket gets you three numbered ducks in the race. And there's some pretty good prize money on the line. $1,000 for first place, $500 for second, and $200 for third. Now, on race night, the ducks will head down Splash Island water slides before racing through the Lazy River towards the finish line. Now, tickets are available at the Portage La Prairie Regional Library, of course, Big Brothers and Big Sisters office, and Taste of Spice, along with several other pop-up sales around the area. And you can check out more information about that on portageonline.com. There's an article written by Chris Kitchen. But just remember, ticket sales close Wednesday, August 26th at 4 p.m. So grab your tickets, pick your ducks, and see if one of your little yellow racers can bring home that big prize money. Under the Influence, Tyler Joe Miller.

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8: Increasing cloudiness today in Portage with a slight chance of rain. We'll have a high of 26 degrees and the UV index will be high at 6. Things will stay cloudy this evening along with another chance of rain and a low of 14 degrees overnight. Tomorrow we'll see a mix of sun and cloud with a high of 24 degrees, feeling closer to 29 with the humidity, and the UV index will be high again. And tomorrow night will be clear with a low of 12 degrees. Looking ahead to Friday, a mix of sun and cloud with a good chance of rain and a high of 24. Taking a look around the region, in Brandon, it is mostly cloudy and 21, partly cloudy and 22 in Winnipeg. And here in Portage, we're sitting under a mostly cloudy sky, humidity is 54%, and the temperature is 22 degrees. Stay weather ready, stream us anytime, anywhere, download our Portage online app. I'm Marissa McFadden.
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0: Bourbon, Morgan Griffiths on Country 93. And if you're looking to beat the heat this afternoon, there's public swimming going on at Island Park at Splash Island. And that's happening till 5:30. Now that's happening today and tomorrow, 1 to 5:30. And then also public swimming is happening on Friday from 1 to 8 and 10:30 to 2:30 and 3 to 7 on Saturday and Sunday. And not too long until, well, Splash Island will be closing their gates for the season, and then we'll be heading back indoors to the indoor pool at the Shinneman Aquatic Center. But yeah, lots of things going on today. Public swimming, of course, and then you can always check out the McCain Interactive Fountain. That's completely free and open daily until 8.
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1: Increasing cloudiness today in Portage, and we could see some rain. Good afternoon, I'm Marissa McFadden. Portage could see a mix of showers and cloud cover through the rest of the week before conditions improve for the weekend. Environment and Climate Change Canada meteorologist Janelle Gergely says an upper ridge is expected to bring more stable conditions.
2: Near normal temperatures, but there is a chance of showers with some cloud cover. And then going into the weekend, we do have an upper ridge building in, which brings us a more stable air mass and fairly sunny skies for Saturday and Sunday.
1: The warmer conditions are expected to be short-lived, with another system forecast to move through Monday. Manitou RCMP are asking for the public's help after several items were stolen from a cottage near Highway 440 in the RM of Louise. Police say an unknown male was caught on surveillance video walking onto the property on August 11th, covering his face and carrying power tools. A locked shipping container was opened with a grinder, and a 1982 Honda ATC, Honda generator, and a trail camera were among the stolen items. A PCI graduate is researching what happens to our digital lives after we die. Simon Wormy is completing his master's in computer science at the University of Manitoba, focusing on digital legacy and how families can access or manage things like emails, photos, and online accounts. He says many people haven't made any plans for their digital

0: information?
1: The interviews we did, 40% actually had some kind of plan, but it was very varied. Only one person had access and wishes. So they said, you know, here's how to get into my things and I want it all deleted. Most people just had like, here's my email password and then hope that was enough. But that's still 60% who didn't even think about it. And then when we did the interview, they were like, oh, wait, now I should make these plans.
0: His research includes a national survey of Canadian adults and aims to eventually develop tools to help people plan what happens to their digital information after they pass. And the Ducks are getting ready to make a splash in support of Big Brothers Big Sisters of Central Plains. The organization's annual Big Duck Race, sponsored by Stride Credit Union, takes place on August 27th at 6 p.m. at Splash Island. Executive Director Don Frey says there is still time to get your ducks into the race.
2: There's also time to get tickets. And so tickets are $10 and you get three ducks. And so all the ducks are numbered on the bottom and your ticket will have a corresponding duck in the race. The prizes are $1,000, $500, and $200.
0: Tickets remain available at several local businesses and pop-up locations until August 26th at 4 p.m. Stay connected, stream anytime and anywhere. 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
0: Increasing cloudiness today in Portage with a slight chance of rain. We'll have a high of 26 degrees and the UV index will be high at 6. Things will stay cloudy this evening along with another chance of rain and a low of 14 degrees overnight. Tomorrow we'll see a mix of sun and cloud with a high of 24 degrees, feeling closer to 29 with the humidity, and the UV index will be high again. And tomorrow night will be clear with a low of 12 degrees. Looking ahead to Friday, a mix of sun and cloud with a good chance of rain and a high of 24. Taking a look around the region, in Brandon, it is mostly cloudy and 21, partly cloudy and 22 in Winnipeg. And here in Portage, we're sitting under a mostly cloudy sky, humidity is 54%, and the temperature is 22 degrees. Stay weather ready, stream us anytime, anywhere, download our Portage Online app. I'm Marissa McFadden.
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on Country 93. Brittany Boschman here with you. Good afternoon. And just after 3 o'clock, we're sitting at 23 degrees. Now, your high today, well, it's 26, but with the Humidex, more like 27. Now, we're looking at a warm and pleasant afternoon. There is only a slight chance of showers through the afternoon, so most areas should stay dry. Now, the UV index is at 6 or high, so if you're heading outdoors, keep that sunscreen handy. And as we head into tonight, expect mainly cloudy skies with a 30% chance of showers. Now, the overnight low will be 14. And then looking ahead to tomorrow, well, we'll see a mix of sun and cloud with a chance of morning showers and a high of 24.

0: Don't Tell on Me, Jason Aldean on Country 93. Well, here's something cool. If you love to sing, Prairie Vox Community Choir is looking for you. Now, registration is on September 8th from 6:30 to 7. Now, there's a fee of $50 per term, but rehearsals start September 8th and they run to December 8th. Now, they're Tuesday evenings from 7 to 8:30 at McKenzie United Church. Now, if you want more information, you can head to Prairie Vox's Facebook page. But yeah, if you love to sing, they're looking for singers for their winter concert.
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13: Increasing cloudiness today in Portage with a slight chance of rain. We'll have a high of 26 degrees and the UV index will be high at 6. Things will stay cloudy this evening along with another chance of rain and a low of 14 degrees overnight. Tomorrow we'll see a mix of sun and cloud with a high of 24 degrees, feeling closer to 29 with the humidity, and the UV index will be high again. And tomorrow night will be clear with a low of 12 degrees. Looking ahead to Friday, a mix of sun and cloud with a good chance of rain and a high of 24. Taking a look around the region, in Brandon, it is mostly cloudy and 21, partly cloudy and 22 in Winnipeg. And here in Portage, we're sitting under a mostly cloudy sky, humidity is 54%, and the temperature is 22 degrees. Stay weather ready, stream us anytime, anywhere, download our Portage online app. I'm Marissa McFadden.
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folk, Zach McPhee on Country 93. Well, tomorrow night, well, you're going to want to head on down to the Ukrainian Bandshell at Island Park for the final concerts in the park of the summer, happening from 6 to 8 p.m. It's Country Night. Enjoy live music from local favorites Troy Flamand, Johnny Dietrich, and Ken LaFleur. 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And don't forget, got to have that lemonade and the MMF Culture

and Heritage Committee will have food and drinks available. So make plans for tomorrow night. Concerts in the park. That's happening tomorrow from 6 to 8 p.m. at the Ukrainian Bandshell on Island Park. After dark, James Barker Band.

0: glad to be there. Megan Maroney and Kenny Chesney on Country 93. Well, hundreds of little yellow ducks are getting ready to race down the water slides at Splash Island, all while raising money for Big Brothers Big Sisters of Central Plains. Now, the Big Duck Race, sponsored by Stride Credit Union, is happening Thursday, August 27th at 6 p.m. Now, everyone's welcome to come out and attend. Now, tickets are $10, and each ticket gets you three numbered ducks in the race. And there are some pretty good prize money on the line. There's $1,000 for first place, $500 for second, and $200 for third. Now, on race night, the ducks will head down to Splash Island, and they'll head down to the water slides before racing through the Lazy River towards the finish line. Now, tickets are available at the Portage La Prairie Regional Library, the Big Brothers Big Sisters office, and Taste of Spice, along with several pop-up sales around the area. Just remember, ticket sales close Wednesday, August 26th at 4 p.m. So grab your tickets, pick your ducks, and see if one of your little yellow racers can bring home the prize money.
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2: Increasing cloudiness today in Portage with a slight chance of rain. We'll have a high of 26 degrees and the UV index will be high at 6. Things will stay cloudy this evening along with another chance of rain and a low of 14 degrees overnight. Tomorrow we'll see a mix of sun and cloud with a high of 24 degrees, feeling closer to 29 with the humidity, and the UV index will be high again. And tomorrow night will be clear with a low of 12 degrees. Looking ahead to Friday, a mix of sun and cloud with a good chance of rain and a high of 24. Taking a look around the region, in Brandon, it is mostly cloudy and 21, partly cloudy and 22 in Winnipeg. And here in Portage, we're sitting under a mostly cloudy sky, humidity is 54%, and the temperature is 22 degrees. Stay weather ready, stream us anytime, anywhere, download our Portage online app. I'm Marissa McFadden.
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0: Dress, Gord Bamford on Country 93. Well, if you're looking for something to fun to do with family this weekend, well, head on down to the Fort Lorraine Museum this Saturday as Hill's Drug Store celebrates 125 years of serving the Portage La Prairie community. 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

like the way we talk. So we should take a walk and talk about the things you like. Anything you wanna say, girl, I'm all ears tonight.

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1: A chance of rain the next 3 days, but a beautiful weekend ahead. Good evening, I'm Matt Schroeder. Ainsley Campbell is putting her name forward for a seat on Portage La Prairie City Council this fall. She says years of community service and volunteering have motivated her to take a more direct role in local decision-making. Campbell says she wants to move from advocating for residents to helping shape the decisions that affect them.
2: I've had the privilege of working directly with families, seniors, and vulnerable residents, and those experiences have shown me that meaningful change happens when people are willing to step forward and serve. I've reached a point where I realized that I didn't just want to advocate from the sidelines anymore. I wanted to become part of the conversation and decisions that shape our community.
1: Campbell has outlined six campaign priorities, including affordable housing, support for vulnerable residents, truth and reconciliation, and community safety. Campbell also hopes her candidacy encourages more young people to become more involved in local politics and voting. Portage La Prairie could see a mix of showers and cloud cover through the rest of the week before conditions improve this weekend. Environment and Climate Change Canada meteorologist Janelle Gurgley says an upper ridge is expected to bring more stable conditions.
3: Near normal temperatures, but there is a chance of showers with some cloud cover. And then going into the weekend, we do have an upper ridge building in, which brings us a more stable air mass and fairly sunny skies for Saturday and Sunday.
1: The warmer conditions are expected to be short-lived with another system forecast to move through Monday. Manitou RCMP are asking the public for help after several items were stolen from a cottage near Highway 440 in the RM of Louise. Police say an unknown man was caught on surveillance video walking into the property on August 11th, covering his face and carrying power tools. A locked shipping container was opened with a grinder and a 1982 Honda ATC. Honda generator and a trail camera were among the stolen items. For your local news anytime and anywhere, download the Portage Online app. I'm Matt Schroeder.
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1: Tonight is mainly cloudy, 60% chance of showers, and a risk of a thunderstorm. Winds becoming east 20 kilometers an hour this evening and a low of 13. Tomorrow on Thursday, it'll be mainly cloudy, a 30% chance of showers.

0: just tomorrow in the morning and a risk of a thunderstorm. Tomorrow's high is 23, but with a humidex 28 and a UV index of 6 or high. It'll be clear in the evening and a low of 13. On Friday, expect a mix of sun and cloud, a 30% chance of showers, and a high of 26. Friday night, it'll be clear with a low of 10. On Saturday, it is sunny, high of 25, clear, and a low of 10 at night. On Sunday, it'll be sunny, high of 27. Sunday night, it'll be clear and a low of 13. To kick the week off on Monday, we got a mix of sun and cloud, a 60% chance of showers, and a high of 27. Monday night, there will be cloudy periods with a 60% chance of showers and a low of 14. Taking a look now around the region, over in Brandon, it is a light rain shower right now, 19 degrees, and with a humidex, it is 20. In Winnipeg, it is mostly cloudy, 24 degrees, with a humidex, it is 25. Now back here in Portage, it is 24 degrees with a humidex 26 and wind going 5 kilometers west. 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

Kevin Burrison on Country 93. Good afternoon. It's Brittany Boschman hanging out with you. Hope you're having a great afternoon. And well, if you're on your way home from work, thanks for hanging out with me. And if not, and you're just wrapping up your day, well, stay tuned because lots coming your way. First, let's take a look at your weather. Just after 4, 24 degrees here in Portage La Prairie. And your high today is 26, but will feel like 27 with the humidex. Now, into tonight, we are looking at mainly cloudy skies with a 30% chance of showers, and the overnight low will be 14. Now, looking ahead to tomorrow, we'll see a mix of sun and cloud with a chance of morning showers and a high of 24. Coming up this hour, we're going to talk about the big duck race with Big Brothers Big Sisters. Also, tomorrow is the final night for concerts in the park, as well as we're going to talk about Hill's 125 years, celebrating them, and that's happening on Saturday, so I'll have more details on that. And much, much more. Here's George Strait, All My Exes Live in Texas on Country 93.

0: Country 93. Well, the Big Brothers Big Sisters of Central Plains Big Duck Race is coming up on Thursday, August 27th at 6 p.m. at Splash Island. Now, hundreds of little yellow ducks will hit the water slide before racing through the Lazy River to the finish line. Now, it's all to raise money for mentoring programs that connect young people with caring adult mentors. Now, tickets are $10, and each ticket gets you three number ducks in the race. And there's some pretty good prize money on the line. 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It only takes about 15 minutes. So come cheer on the ducks and support a great cause.
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12: Tonight is mainly cloudy, 60% chance of showers, and a risk of a thunderstorm. Winds becoming east 20 kilometers an hour this evening, and a low of 13. Tomorrow on Thursday, it'll be mainly cloudy, a 30% chance of showers tomorrow in the morning, and a risk of a thunderstorm. Tomorrow's high is 23, but with a humidex 28 and a UV index of 6 or high. It'll be clear in the evening, and a low of 13. On Friday, expect a mix of sun and cloud, a 30% chance of showers, and a high of 26. Friday night, it'll be clear with a low of 10. On Saturday, it is sunny, high of 25, clear, and a low of 10 at night. On Sunday, it'll be sunny, high of 27. Sunday night, it'll be clear and a low of 13. To kick the week off on Monday, we got a mix of sun and cloud, a 60% chance of showers, and a high of 27. Monday night, there will be cloudy periods with a 60% chance of showers and a low of 14. 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

0: country am I in?
1: It doesn't matter. It's 5 o'clock somewhere.
0: It's always on 5 in Margaritaville, come to think of it.
1: Yeah, I heard that.
0: You've been there, haven't you?
1: Yes, sir.
0: I've seen your boat there.

knows everybody on Country 93. Well, tomorrow night is the last concerts in the park of the summer. Now, it's happening at the Ukrainian Bandshell at Island Park from 6 to 8 p.m. Enjoy live music from local favorites Troy Flamand, Johnny Dietrich, and Ken Wet the Flair. Now, bring your own lawn chair, bring the family, and settle in for a great evening of music under the summer sky. And it's country night. And also, gotta have that lemonade, and the MMF Culture and Heritage Committee will have food and drinks available. So make plans for tomorrow night for concerts in the park from 6 to 8 p.m. at the Ukrainian Bandshell on Island Park.

on Country 93. Now, Luke Combs announced that he's going on tour again. The closest he's going to get to us is Minneapolis, Edmonton, and Vancouver. No Winnipeg dates. But I managed to grab a couple tickets to go to Edmonton show. I'm super excited. He's going to be great in concert. And there's not very many concert dates that he has put out because he's so busy. But yes, you can get your tickets. Tickets are on sale to the general public on Friday. So you can get tickets if you're looking for them. But if you have a pre-sale code, awesome. I know they were really hard to get yesterday. I think my husband was like 20,000 in line, but we managed to snag some. So super excited.

0: Coming up here, we're going to talk about Hill's 120 years of serving the Portage la Prairie community. That's coming up here shortly.
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3: Tonight is mainly cloudy, 60% chance of showers, and a risk of a thunderstorm. Winds becoming east 20 kilometers an hour this evening and a low of 13. Tomorrow on Thursday, it'll be mainly cloudy, a 30% chance of showers tomorrow in the morning, and a risk of a thunderstorm. Tomorrow's high is 23, but with a humidex 28 and a UV index of 6 or high. It'll be clear in the evening and a low of 13. On Friday, expect a mix of sun and cloud, a 30% chance of showers, and a high of 26. Friday night, it'll be clear with a low of 10. On Saturday, it is sunny, high of 25, clear, and a low of 10 at night. On Sunday, it'll be sunny, high of 27. Sunday night, it'll be clear and a low of 13. To kick the week off on Monday, we got a mix of sun and cloud, a 60% chance of showers, and a high of 27. Monday night, there will be cloudy periods with a 60% chance of showers and a low of 14. 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

tailgate party in your ears. Right now I really need a beer with my friends. Drinking beer, talking God. Amen. Amen. 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

0: Bush Party, Dean Brody on Country 93. Well, if you're looking for something fun to do with the family this weekend, head to the Fort Lorraine Museum this Saturday, August 22nd, as Hills Drugstore celebrates 125 years of serving the Portage La Prairie community. Now, the celebration runs from 10:30 until 2:30 with plenty of history, memories, and family fun. And you're going to be among the first to check out the brand new Hills Drugstore exhibit. Plus, there'll be free lunch and dessert, games for all ages, door prizes, anniversary speeches, and we are going to be live on location. So come by and say hi. Best of all, admission, lunch, and dessert are completely complimentary. So bring the family, grab some friends, and come celebrate a pretty incredible Portage milestone.
1: The managing director of the Canadian Malting Barley Technical Center says last week's annual new crop tour gave international customers a first-hand look at Canada's barley crop and production system. Peter Watt says about 60 people took part in the two-day event that included elevator and farm visits in East Central Saskatchewan.
2: And the idea is, you know, to bring in our international customers and the value chain in Canada to see the crop, see the progress.
1: Barley crops across much of Western Canada are looking reasonably strong despite some regional challenges. Dry conditions cut yield potential in parts of southwestern Saskatchewan, while crops in Alberta appear to be in good shape.
2: Central Alberta, the crops are looking good. So I'd say overall, it's very positive in terms of the crop this year. We're not going to have the type of yields we had in 2025, but things are looking pretty good right now. We're optimistic.
1: For Golden West, I'm Glendalee Allen Vossler.
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1: It's looking like it could be a rainy week, but a beautiful weekend is ahead. Good evening, I'm Matt Schroeder. Ainsley Campbell is competing for a seat on Portage-la-Prairie City Council, drawing on her background in community services. She says that experience has given her firsthand understanding of some of the gaps affecting residents. Campbell says she would bring a collaborative approach to council and wants residents to know their concerns will be heard.
2: Because I'm willing to listen, I don't pretend to have every answer, but I am committed to asking good questions and learning, and especially working collaboratively. I believe leadership starts by listening, and I want every resident to know that their voice matters, especially in an election like this one.
1: Affordable housing is one of Campbell's main priorities, along with supporting vulnerable residents and improving community safety. She also wants to continue work around truth and reconciliation, as well as strengthen relationships throughout the community. Campbell says her goal is to serve Portage with integrity, compassion, and collaboration. A warmer weekend is expected in Portage-la-Prairie area, with temperatures peaking Sunday before another weather system arrives. Environment and Climate Change Canada meteorologist Janelle Gurgley says the change could come quickly.
3: We're looking at peak temperatures on Sunday, but it's a pretty short duration heat because on Monday we see another system moving through.
1: Showers are expected to become more likely on Monday, with several forecast models currently showing the system. A daytime break-in at a cottage near Highway 440 has Manitou RCMP looking for a suspect. Police say the man entered the property around 2:30 p.m.

0: on August 11th and used the grinder to open a locked shipping container. The suspect is described as bald, wearing construction boots, blue shorts, and a blue-gray Under Armour shirt. Anyone with information is asked to contact Manitou RCMP Crime Stoppers. 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
0: Tonight is mainly cloudy, 60% chance of showers, and a risk of a thunderstorm. Winds becoming east 20 kilometers an hour this evening and a low of 13. Tomorrow on Thursday, it'll be mainly cloudy, a 30% chance of showers tomorrow in the morning, and a risk of a thunderstorm. Tomorrow's high is 23, but with a humidex 28 and a UV index of 6 or high. It'll be clear in the evening and a low of 13. On Friday, expect a mix of sun and cloud, a 30% chance of showers, and a high of 26. Friday night, it'll be clear with a low of 10. On Saturday, it is sunny, high of 25, clear, and a low of 10 at night. On Sunday, it'll be sunny, high of 27. Sunday night, it'll be clear and a low of 13. To kick the week off on Monday, we got a mix of sun and cloud, a 60% chance of showers, and a high of 27. Monday night, there will be cloudy periods with a 60% chance of showers and a low of 14. 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
2: 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What?

Country 93. Brittany Boschman here with you. Good afternoon. And if you're driving home from work, I hope you had a great day today. We're looking at a pretty nice evening tonight as we take a look at the weather just after 523 degrees. Now, tonight, our high is, well, our daytime high is 26, with the humidex will feel like 27. Now, as we head into tonight, expect mainly cloudy skies with 30% chance of showers, and then the overnight low will be 14. Looking ahead to tomorrow, we're going to see a mix of sun and cloud with a chance of morning showers and a high of 24. Here's why haven't I heard from you, Reba McEntire, and stay tuned. Lots coming your way.

0: 93. Well, can we just slow down for a second? Because somehow back to school season is getting closer and closer. Yes, we are just about 3 weeks away. I know, we don't want to hear it. We're still in full summer mode. There are still plenty of things going on in the summer, like ice cream to eat, road trips to squeeze in, pool days, beach days, and definitely a few more late nights where the kids are going to stay up way past their bedtime. But if you got kids like me, you're probably starting to notice the signs. Now there's school supplies popping up in stores, backpacks making a comeback. I'm starting to think about school lunches and what I got to put in them. And we're slowly realizing, oh yeah, we're going to have to start setting the alarm clock again and getting into a routine. But don't panic just yet. There's still plenty of summer left. So soak it up. Enjoy those sunny days. Make some memories. And don't worry about the 7 a.m. alarm clock just yet. Maybe try like 8:30 a.m. And as we get closer to back to school season, keep an eye on Portage. Online.com for Classroom of the Month, because that's coming back in September.
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8: Tonight is mainly cloudy, 60% chance of showers, and a risk of a thunderstorm. Winds becoming east 20 kilometers an hour this evening and a low of 13. Tomorrow on Thursday, it'll be mainly cloudy, a 30% chance of showers tomorrow in the morning, and a risk of a thunderstorm. Tomorrow's high is 23, but with a humidex 28 and a UV index of 6 or high. It'll be clear in the evening and a low of 13. On Friday, expect a mix of sun and cloud, a 30% chance of showers, and a high of 26. Friday night, it'll be clear with a low of 10. On Saturday, it is sunny, high of 25, clear, and a low of 10 at night. On Sunday, it'll be sunny, high of 27. Sunday night, it'll be clear and a low of 13. To kick the week off on Monday, we got a mix of sun and cloud, a 60% chance of showers, and a high of 27. Monday night, there will be cloudy periods with a 60% chance of showers and a low of 14. 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

On the Water, James Barker Band on Country 93. Well, the Big Brothers Big Sisters of Central Plains Big Duck Race is coming up next week on August 27th at 6 p.m. at Splash Island. Now, hundreds of little yellow ducks are going to hit the water slide before racing through the Lazy River to the finish line. It's actually quite the sight to see. Now, it's all to raise money for mentoring programs that connect young people with caring adult mentors. Now, tickets are just $10, and each ticket gets you three number ducks in the race. And there's some pretty good prize money on the line. $1,000 for first place, $500 for second, and $200 for third. Now, you can grab your tickets at the Portage La Prairie Regional Library, the Big Brothers and Big Sisters offices here in Portage, and Taste of Spice. And don't wait. Ticket sales close Wednesday, August 26th at 4 p.m. And here's the best part.

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Tucker Wetmore, Country 93. Well, the final Concerts in the Park of the 2026 season is tomorrow night at the Ukrainian Bandshell at Island Park. Now, it's happening from 6 to 8 p.m., and it's country night, so you can enjoy live music from local favorites Troy Flamand, Johnny Dietrich, and Ken Wet LaFleur. Now, bring your lawn chair, bring the family, and settle in for a great evening of music under the sky. And don't forget, gotta have that lemonade and the MMF Culture and Heritage

0: committee will have food and drinks available. So make plans to hit up Concerts in the Park tomorrow night from 6 to 8 p.m. at the Ukrainian Bandshell on Island Park. And what a great way to wrap up the summer series. And you're not going to want to miss it.
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5: Tonight is mainly cloudy, 60% chance of showers, and a risk of a thunderstorm. Winds becoming east 20 kilometers an hour this evening, and a low of 13. Tomorrow on Thursday, it'll be mainly cloudy, a 30% chance of showers tomorrow in the morning, and a risk of a thunderstorm. Tomorrow's high is 23, but with a humidex 28 and a UV index of 6 or high. It'll be clear in the evening, and a low of 13. On Friday, expect a mix of sun and cloud, a 30% chance of showers, and a high of 26. Friday night, it'll be clear with a low of 10. On Saturday, it is sunny, high of 25, clear, and a low of 10 at night. On Sunday, it'll be sunny, high of 27. Sunday night, it'll be clear and a low of 13. To kick the week off on Monday, we got a mix of sun and cloud, a 60% chance of showers, and a high of 27. Monday night, there will be cloudy periods with a 60% chance of showers and a low of 14. 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

0: Monique Boschman back with you from 12 until 6 again tomorrow. And, well, thanks for hanging out with me if you're on your way home from work. And enjoy your evening. Get outside and enjoy the beautiful weather because, you know, there's not much summer left. And I hate to say it, there isn't. And it makes me kind of sad. We definitely are getting back into the routine and back to school kind of feeling. But enjoy the evening.
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I know. If your parents went away for the weekend, party at your place with time they leave and keep them separated, blowing off the speakers. Backpack of beer, better throw them in the freezer.

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1: A chance of rain the next 3 days, but a beautiful weekend ahead. Good evening, I'm Matt Schroeder. Ainsley Campbell is putting her name forward for a seat on Portage La Prairie City Council this fall. She says years of community service and volunteering have motivated her to take a more direct role in local decision-making. Campbell says she wants to move from advocating for residents to helping shape the decisions that affect them.
2: I've had the privilege of working directly with families, seniors, and vulnerable residents, and those experiences have shown me that meaningful change happens when people are willing to step forward and serve. I've reached a point where I realized that I didn't just want to advocate from the sidelines anymore. I wanted to become part of the conversation and decisions that shape our community.
1: Campbell has outlined six campaign priorities, including affordable housing, support for vulnerable residents, truth and reconciliation, and community safety. Campbell also hopes her candidacy encourages more young people to become more involved in local politics and voting. Portage La Prairie could see a mix of showers and cloud cover through the rest of the week before conditions improve this weekend. Environment and Climate Change Canada meteorologist Janelle Gurgley says an upper ridge is expected to bring more stable conditions.
3: Near normal temperatures, but there is a chance of showers with some cloud cover. And then going into the weekend, we do have an upper ridge building in, which brings us a more stable air mass and fairly sunny skies for Saturday and Sunday.
1: The warmer conditions are expected to be short-lived, with another system forecast to move through Monday. Manitou RCMP are asking the public for help after several items were stolen from a cottage near Highway 440 in the RM of Louise. Police say an unknown man was caught on surveillance video walking into the property on August 11th, covering his face and carrying power tools. A locked shipping container was opened with a grinder and a 1982 Honda ATC. Honda Genesis.

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0: Tonight is mainly cloudy, 60% chance of showers, and a risk of a thunderstorm. Winds becoming east 20 kilometers an hour this evening, and a low of 13. Tomorrow on Thursday, it'll be mainly cloudy, a 30% chance of showers tomorrow in the morning, and a risk of a thunderstorm. Tomorrow's high is 23, but with a humidex 28 and a UV index of 6 or high. It'll be clear in the evening and a low of 13. On Friday, expect a mix of sun and cloud, a 30% chance of showers, and a high of 26. Friday night, it'll be clear with a low of 10. On Saturday, it is sunny, high of 25, clear, and a low of 10 at night. On Sunday, it'll be sunny, high of 27. Sunday night, it'll be clear and a low of 13. To kick the week off on Monday, we got a mix of sun and cloud, a 60% chance of showers, and a high of 27. Monday night, there will be cloudy periods with a 60% chance of showers and a low of 14. 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
2: Tonight is mainly cloudy, 60% chance of showers, and a risk of a thunderstorm. Winds becoming east 20 kilometers an hour this evening, and a low of 13. Tomorrow on Thursday, it'll be mainly cloudy, a 30% chance of showers tomorrow in the morning, and a risk of a thunderstorm. Tomorrow's high is 23, but with a humidex 28 and a UV index of 6 or high. It'll be clear in the evening and a low of 13. On Friday, expect a mix of sun and cloud, a 30% chance of showers, and a high of 26. Friday night, it'll be clear with a low of 10. On Saturday, it is sunny, high of 25, clear, and a low of 10 at night. On Sunday, it'll be sunny, high of 27. Sunday night, it'll be clear and a low of 13. To kick the week off on Monday, we got a mix of sun and cloud, a 60% chance of showers, and a high of 27. Monday night, there will be cloudy periods with a 60% chance of showers and a low of 14. 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
2: Tonight is mainly cloudy, 60% chance of showers, and a risk of a thunderstorm. Winds becoming east 20 kilometers an hour this evening and a low of 13. Tomorrow on Thursday, it'll be mainly cloudy, a 30% chance of showers tomorrow in the morning, and a risk of a thunderstorm. Tomorrow's high is 23, but with a humidex 28 and a UV index of 6 or high. It'll be clear in the evening and a low of 13. On Friday, expect a mix of sun and cloud, a 30% chance of showers, and a high of 26. Friday night, it'll be clear with a low of 10. On Saturday, it is sunny, high of 25, clear, and a low of 10 at night. On Sunday, it'll be sunny, high of 27. Sunday night, it'll be clear and a low of 13. To kick the week off on Monday, we got a mix of sun and cloud, a 60% chance of showers, and a high of 27. Monday night, there will be cloudy periods with a 60% chance of showers and a low of 14. 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